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0: 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Tonight, down to 7. And tomorrow, fine with a high of 18. 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

0: the best bits of the Pete and Kimber Show. They're back live next week. The Southwest's hit. Kimber watched a thing.
1: All right, so many things to stream on streaming services. Often we can't decide. That's why Kimber watches things. What have you watched?
2: Season 3 has dropped for the gripping reality drama of America's Sweethearts, Dallas Cowboys Cheerleaders.
1: Great.
2: Now, when this first came out, the first season, I remember thinking, is this something I'd be interested in watching? And then couldn't look away. Because it is really the ultimate space you can be in for cheerleading.
1: Yeah, it's the top of the game.
2: And there is no room for error. They are very, very strict on what you look like, how you dance, how you move. It's intense.
1: Yeah.
2: And so season 3 has now dropped following these hopefuls from auditions to training camp for a coveted spot on the Dallas Cowboys cheerleading squad.
3: Once you become a Dallas Cowboys cheerleader, there's already a lot of weight that is on your shoulders.
4: Some people like that and some people don't. I guess the question is, can you handle it?
5: This is the first time we're viewing applications because of seeing Netflix's America's Sweethearts.
6: They're never going to want an Aussie gal representing America's Sweetheart. It's hard, but, you know, go the Cowboys.
7: This has been my dream forever, and I'm so close.
8: You guys ready? I don't know if I'm ready.
9: Don't give up.
10: You are signing up for something larger than just an NFL cheer team.
1: An Australian voice in there. Is that our faith?
2: It is. It is. Because, you know, this ultimate cheerleading achievement, it's very grueling on their bodies and their minds. And this year it does heavily feature Faith, the Perth girl who controversially gets to dance with her hair tied up.
1: Wasn't this wild, right? That was a rule thing.
2: Because the girls, when they dance, all have their hair out because they do a lot of sexy hair flips. And when Faith does it, it just sticks to her sweaty head. And so they went, we need to do something about that. And the crowd went wild. Like, the, you know, audience online were losing their minds over her having her hair tied up because it's not the way they've done it in the history of the cheerleaders. Now this season is, as they say, the first audition since the show aired on Netflix. So they're more heavily scrutinized than they've ever been before. You've now got everybody weighing in thinking they know all about how they dance and they know all about what it takes. And so there's a lot of people that have also turned up looking for fame.
1: Yeah, of course. Well, I mean, it's life-changing, right?
2: Yeah,
1: like,
2: that's
1: the moment you're a Dallas cheerleader, your Instagram explodes, like you are on the face of magazines, all sorts.
2: Absolutely. Yeah. And that was not necessarily the case before this show came out. So now it is even more so. But it is, the girls go through some harder times this season, but it is still testament to the tradition and the hard work and living your dreams and all the things that these girls want for themselves. So I definitely think that is worth a watch, and it might surprise you. If you're not someone who's really into cheerleading, I think you'd be surprised at how athletic it is.
1: Yeah.
2: What they do is incredible.
1: Oh, without a doubt. I've done, I had to host the WA Cheerleading Champs like a few years ago, and like, I just could not get over some of the things that they were doing on that stage. As someone who'd never been to something like that before, you know?
2: Yeah, absolutely. No, it's a really great season. You can check it out on Netflix now. It's America's Sweethearts, Dallas Cowboys Cheerleaders.
1: Okay.
2: And coming up next, we've got a little bit of Faith from Perth.
1: We do, right? So, by the way, didn't you mention to us in the series, these interviews that she did, they weren't happy with her about it.
2: Yeah.
1: Right?
2: When she came to Australia in between at the end of the season, she came back to Oz and got in touch with us and was like, hey, I'd love to come on the show. We chatted to her because we were like, oh, the show's a big deal. We get it. She did interviews all over the country without getting permission from the Dallas Cheerleading Association there. And so it was a big deal.
1: You'll hear it in minutes.
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13: 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On here.
14: Let's go.
15: There's been new cars.
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16: We're going to LA.
15: Big cash.
16: Oh, my God. 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
15: On HIT.
14: Okay, what number are you?
17: 7.
14: Oh, no, 6. We'll go 6.
18: 11.
19: Go to the better.
20: 5. I'm there halfway through a 4.
14: Sorry, you mean boy, sorry. What, 6?
17: I said 6 too.
20: Negative 10.
11: What number do you take your chili dog? Joe's Pizza, Spencer Street, Bunbury.
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0: taking a little break. They're back live next week. Right now, playing some of their best bits. The Southwest's Hits. Hits.
1: The brand new show about the Dallas Cowboys cheerleaders. All right.
2: Yeah, America's Sweetheart.
1: Season 3. And you mentioned that Perth's own Faith is in there, and she features quite heavily in season 3.
2: She drives so much of the season, it's surprising. I started to wonder if they'd done a special edit for Australia.
1: Yeah, right. Possibly. I think the fun thing that you brought to me was the fact that all of those interviews she did while she was here in Australia a little while ago, including with us, they said, no. You're not allowed to do that.
2: She went on her own private circuit.
1: But it doesn't matter to us because we've got the audio and we're bringing it to you right now. This was our catch-up with Faith from the Dallas Cowboy cheerleaders. You obviously, you get a shot like this and you actually become one of the Dallas Cowboy cheerleaders. You are instantly projected into the stratosphere, right? The millions of fans, the hundreds of millions of fans that watch NFL globally, yet, let alone in the US. Did your life literally change overnight in that moment when it was announced that you were going to be one of the cheerleaders?
3: It quite literally did. My life did a full 360, but for the better. 100%. Right. It's my dream job. It's everything that I've worked hard towards growing up. So all those pros are literally incredible, but then the cons sometimes are changing your life to adapt to, like, you know, little things about, like, when we go out, you do have to remind yourself about safety. And, you know, we do get some scary incidents happen with some of the girls. So just really protecting yourself. And I think that was a big adjustment being, you know, just a Aussie girl coming from a normal life and then not being able to post where you are at the time because you're going to get people rock up and it can get a little scary sometimes.
2: How do you feel about the idea of going back in and re-auditioning? I don't know if you're aware, Pete, but they have to try out again for their spot every year.
1: Look, given what we've heard so far, I'm not surprised to hear that. Honestly, I'm not.
2: Because there are so many other faiths out there that want to have a go.
3: 100%.
2: And they're coming through the ranks. And so you've got your rookies and then you've got the girls that have been there multiple years.
3: I do understand it to an extent. You know, you've got new talent coming in all the time. You know, you shouldn't just be guaranteed your spot again. You have to prove that you earned your spot like we do every season. So I'm actually really excited to be coming back to audition for a season 2. But I trust my talent and I trust that I enjoyed the experience and learned so much in my rookie season that I can come back, hopefully, as a stronger veteran as well.
1: Sure you will. I mean, look, we got to do the same in here. This hair is not like this by accident, Faith. You know, they picked this for me.
3: Oh my goodness, you're hilarious.
2: I have one more question.
3: Tell me.
2: It's really just one that I want to know. Are they paying you properly now?
3: Oh, yes, of course. So it is actually a part-time job, right? So you've got to keep that in mind and understand that you're not going into it expecting the hopes that you're going to be getting this full-time income. Obviously, in America's Sweetheart Season 2, you guys saw that the girls fought for a pay increase, which I'm incredibly blessed for. But as mentioned, you cannot survive just purely off this pay increase. You do definitely still need to have other incomes to keep yourself going to make it a full-time, reliable income.
1: Hey, Faith, before we let you go, because you would be a massive role model for a huge WA audience of girls and boys as well that are out there doing cheerleading.
3: Absolutely.
1: What's something that you would say to them, one piece of advice you would impart if they wanted to get to where you are?
3: Oh, I love this. Okay, I've always told myself this one really nice quote, and I always think hard work beats talent when talent doesn't work hard. And I think, you know, a lot of us just think, oh, you've already got the talent, you're going to make it, right? But if you work hard and have the work ethic, then you will make your dreams a reality.
1: I love that. So there you go, Faith from the Dallas Cowboy Cheerleaders, which we also found out, and amongst that, she listens to our show. She has been a long-time fan of the network, like all that sort of stuff, which was really sweet. But the full chat, you can find it on the Pete and Kimber podcast. If you just want to check out Listener, it's all there.
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5: Check across all the towns. Been a good drive this morning. No issues or delays, but always roadworks in the southwest. Keep these top of mind. Forest Highway, Victoria Road, Glen Iris for maintenance works until the end of the year. And until July 20, Preston Beach Road northbound to Forest Highway. These are upgrade works. So there's going to be some lane closures and speed reductions on Forest Highway from Johnson Road northbound. So be mindful of that. The census is coming this August. You'll get instructions soon on what to do. 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Authorised by the Australian Bureau of Statistics, Canberra. It's Bernie D. Have a great day. More traffic tomorrow morning on the Southwest Hit.
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28: Hello, I'm Brianna Redhead. Efforts are underway to address a significant gap in hearing health for Aboriginal and Torres Strait Islander children in remote parts of WA. New data reveals one in two First Nations children under the age of six in remote locations are likely to have middle ear disease. Hearing Australia's Anne-Marie Banfield is urging parents to organise hearing checks every 6 months.
29: So by having your hearing checked on a regular basis allows us to be able to support parents, caregivers, educators.
28: BHP faces the threat of industrial action at its iron ore operations, with members of the Australian Workers' Union joining the Electrical Trades Union and Australian Manufacturing Workers' Union in backing possible strike action. The unions will meet with BHP today and must provide 5 days' notice before any walk-off. And Uber is expanding into regional WA, putting the call out for driver partners in Albany and Kalgoorlie. It follows its launch in Broome earlier this year.
25: Hit National News.
30: Good morning, I'm Matthew Layton. The Prime Minister is keeping the Pacific push rolling with security and influence right at the top of the menu. Anthony Albanese has arrived in the Solomon Islands for talks with PM Matthew Wale, who's promised a fresh start with Australia after his predecessor leaned heavily towards Beijing. A bridge climber has kept police talking for more than 6 hours in Melbourne after allegedly scaling the Balti Bridge and spray painting a huge Pam the Bird tag. And Nathan Fitzgerald's club has posted a simple, heartbreaking message. Rest in peace and love, Fitzy. The Victorian player and teacher died after a weekend footy incident where he suffered two head knocks before hitting a covered cricket pitch.
31: It's been devastating. We
1: we have been reeling since Saturday and trying to deal with something that didn't feel real because this is such foreign territory that we're trying to navigate.
30: Epping Football Netball Club President Luke DeVincentis there on 7.
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30: Matthew Lloyd is warming to the idea of a James Hurd coaching comeback at Essendon. The Bombers great says Hurd could help bring the club together as President Andrew Welsh reportedly steps up talks around the top job this week. Nathan Buckley isn't just dipping a toe in the Devils chat. He's had two proper cracks at it. He says he's presented to Tasmania's coaching panel twice as the new AFL club ramps up its search. And Alex de Minaur's Wimbledon dream has hit the skids in brutal fashion, bowing out in the round of 16.
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4: Today in Bunbury, fine with a top of 19. Tonight, down to 7. And tomorrow, fine with a high of 18. 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

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Just like smoking cuts you off from life's best moments. 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To get the help and advice you need, search Make Smoking History. 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
1: So as I've mentioned, I was at Rotto over the weekend mm-hmm. with the family, and my son, Ollie, who's 5 and very, very cute. We were walking off the gangway after we got home yesterday in Hillary's.
2: Mm-hmm.
1: And he's just having a little bit of a wander, and he's just chirping about the weekend in my ear, right?
2: Yep.
1: Being very, very 5-year-old cute. Oh, my God, how adorable, blah, blah, blah. This guy walks up past us, and just out of nowhere, looks over as Ollie's talking to me, and he goes, oh, my God, I can't wait. And I said, what do you mean? Can't wait for it. He goes, I love it. I want kids so badly. I want kids so badly. And just seeing your son talking like that, I cannot wait till I get to have kids of my own.
2: Aww.
1: He's so looking forward to it, right?
2: How naive.
1: Look, I did say to him,
2: there are more layers to my kid than what this cute bit you've just seen.
1: He's an onion. You know, you're seeing the best of him right now. There are perks, but it's also difficult. But he sort of finished up, and as he's wandering over, he leaves me with one little thing, and he goes, I really want kids. My partner doesn't.
2: Oh.
1: And then he just takes off, and that's it.
2: Oh.
1: And he left me on that note, and it has just stuck with me since yesterday. And I hope
2: because
1: somewhere,
2: you know that out in the world, his relationship's going to end.
1: Yeah. Well, pretty much that's how I felt at the time. Because kids are one of those, like, you both have to be committed as hell.
2: They're either, well, committed as hell or total Band-Aid baby.
1: Yeah.
2: People whose relationships are falling apart and they think that having a baby will fix that.
1: So here's the basic thing of what I'm trying to get at this morning, right? 131060, if this guy is listening, I want to help him out. And in the same way, help out anybody else who might be in this situation as well. If you've been through this particular situation, or if you're a parent or not that has some advice for this guy, let us know. The whole point being, I want kids, but my partner doesn't.
2: Are you looking for the exception to the rule here? Because, like, I don't know. I'm going to be pretty frank.
1: Be as frank as you like.
2: I think that if one person wants babies and the other one doesn't, that you are completely incompatible. I feel like it is a relationship breaking because either one of you is going to be miserable forever.
1: Mm.
2: Like, no matter which way you slice it, you either talk them into having a kid, regrets, or you don't have the kid, regrets.
1: Yeah.
2: One of you is going to be miserable. I think that when it comes to kids, kids are so primal. It's such a primal urge. It's something that drives you. I think that if you want them and they don't, you have to accept you're not compatible.
1: Yeah,
2: and start again.
1: I think I am looking for the exception to the rule because I agree with you. I think the person who never wanted kids and then went, okay, I'll have one, right?
2: But in public, most people will pretend that still worked out. Like, you can follow.
1: But maybe it did. Maybe it did work out. You might think to yourself, I never wanted kids, and then you have a kid, and you're like, oh, I was born for this. This is great.
2: I know.
1: You
2: know, but a lot of people, and they won't have the courage to say that they don't think that because they'd go, oh, I'd never change anything. But if I could do my time again, that's how people will say it. I would never, I love my kid. I would never take this back.
1: I think it would be harder the other way in terms of, like, I wanted kids, they didn't want kids, we never had kids, and then you sit on that for the rest of your life. Like not having kids.
2: Yeah, okay. Well, 131060, what do you reckon? I mean, can it work if you don't want kids and your partner does, or vice versa? See how this lands.
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4: Bunbury Busselton's average unleaded price today is around $1.74 a litre, while some servos are selling it as low as $1.59. The average for diesel sits around $1.88. The census is coming this August. 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Fuel Watch, getting you in the know on where to go for fuel.
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0: next week. 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On the Pete and Kimber Show, we're asking, what do you reckon?
1: Big thanks to all the people who've called through, ready to share their thoughts on this. This is a what do you reckon, right, where we throw it over to you. I want kids, but my partner doesn't. Just a chance encounter that I had with a bloke on the ferry coming home from Roto yesterday who said that to me. Said, I'd love kids, my partner doesn't. And then he disappeared off into the distance.
2: It's that difficult situation because, you know, some people will get together with a partner intending to spend their life together, thinking they're going to have kids. Sometimes you find out you can't have kids, for example.
1: Yeah, very true.
2: Do you stay in that relationship and go, I'll risk it to leave to be with someone else just to have the kid, but I might lose this great partner? Like, there's a lot involved.
1: So much to consider.
2: Ultimately, it's very hard to be compatible if you both are split on this decision.
1: And then you've got this sort of stuff, you know, like Sean on the text line said, I never wanted kids but had one. It's the best thing that ever happened to me. You know, that happens. Lorena, hello, good morning. What are your thoughts on this?
3: Hi, guys, good morning. Well, I have never, ever wanted children and I was with my ex for 10 years. It was only probably 7 years into the relationship after we travelled Australia and did so much that he was like, I really want children. So then we spent 3 years kind of sitting on it until I just realized that I did not want them at all. And I pictured our life of me being regretful. And we, you know, ended it. It was very amicable. And he moved on with a new wife and had kids and happily married.
2: And you're still happy, Lorena? You made the right decision?
3: Absolutely. There's no regrets. I met a wonderful man and we got married and he already had children, so there was no pressure for me to have children. And it's just, it's the best decision I've made for me.
1: Yeah. I admire the fact that you backed yourself in on that one.
2: I feel the same way. I don't have children by choice. And people will often say to me, but won't you regret not having kids? And I say, I don't know the answer to that, but I know that I would rather regret not having them than regret having them.
1: Yeah, it's very true. You can't give them back.
2: There's only one of those I can live with comfortably.
1: I'll give you the hot tip. You can't give them back.
2: Yeah.
1: Rosa, good morning. What are your thoughts on this?
4: Good morning. And mine are, I love kids. My partner hates kids, and that's the honest truth. He never wanted kids. Ended up with two kids and another two that aren't his, he's taken on board as well. And, I mean, he says, I love them, but I don't have to like them.
2: It must be hard, though, Rosa. I mean, like, you know, cause that's the thing. They've ended up in that situation, right? You've kind of found yourselves there.
4: Yeah.
1: So
4: yeah,
1: do you find, Rosa, in this sort of thing, because, you know, like for a couple that both wanted kids, like, you know, myself and my wife, you're still juggling the balance of who's taking care of the kids often and this, that, and the other. What's it like between you two in terms of the dynamic? Like, does he pitch in or is it a case of you do most of it because you were like, I was the one who wanted the kids?
4: I kind of guess it's I do most of it, but then I give him a bit of a nudge and he's like, yeah, no, I'll pitch in.
1: Okay. Well, good work on that one.
2: It's not easy. Okay. Tara, what are your thoughts?
5: Good morning. I was the person who didn't want to have kids until my partner told me pretty much, what are we doing? Why are we together? And once he said that, I thought, well, I don't want to be without this person. So, we are now married for 20 years and have two beautiful kids.
2: Wow. That's a huge sacrifice to try and keep a person too, because you could have changed your life for the worse. How did it work out for you, Tara?
5: No, amazing. I was never super opposed to having kids, but I just didn't see it.
2: Yeah.
5: We're now happily married. It's not an imposition at all. I love my children. I love my kids, but I'm not great with other kids.
2: Mm-hmm. Yeah, other people's kids. Yeah.
5: It's awesome.
1: Wow, great. Thanks, Tara. Thank you very much for calling us, letting us know.
2: So complex.
1: It is. I don't think there's any simple answer, but I will say this. I really do subscribe to the idea, and, you know, coming from having kids, right, that if there is any indication in your relationship that somebody doesn't want them, don't do it.
2: Oh, don't wait around and hope they'll change their mind.
1: It's
2: I've seen
1: lifetime.
2: A lot of people get hurt that way.
1: It is a lifetime.
0: The Pete and Kimber Show.
6: Good time.
7: There we go.
6: Really good time.
7: Loved it.
0: Try Macca's Benny-style bacon and egg bagel. 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
6: You're waking up with Pete and Kimber.
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6: Then from 9,
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3: Hey there, Brianna Redhead with the headlines. The Premier has thanked Paul Papalia for his significant contribution to WA. The State Minister yesterday announcing his retirement after a 45-year career across both politics and defence.
4: His contribution leaves a lasting mark on the state of Western Australia and a legacy that will endure long after his parliamentary career ends.
3: Roger Cook speaking there. A meeting will be held on Friday to decide who will be promoted to Cabinet in his place. An update on WA's agriculture for the remainder of the year. According to a new report, widespread June rainfall has resulted in a promising cropping outlook, and the cattle industry is poised for robust export activity.
5: Overall, the outlook for Australian agriculture is cautiously optimistic after that relatively favourable start that we've had across most regions, and also the expectation of firm commodity prices as well.
3: Bendigo Bank's spokesperson for agribusiness, Eliza Redfern, speaking there.
2: Hit National News.
6: Good morning, I'm Matthew Layton. Prime Minister Anthony Albanese is meeting Solomon Islands PM Matthew Wale today, with talks set to kick off on a new security deal aimed at easing Beijing's pull in the Pacific. The Pam the Bird saga has hit new heights, with a man still perched on a bridge tower after allegedly spray-painting the tag. Police in Melbourne are keeping a major operation running at the Balti Bridge, and they're warning people to stop flying drones nearby. A young footy player is being remembered as Forever Fitzy after 27-year-old Nathan Fitzgerald died following an on-field incident in Melbourne's north. Another big tech giant is trimming the fat, with Microsoft cutting around 2.1% of its global workforce. There are reports some of Microsoft's 3,000 local workers will be impacted. The company says AI is changing how work gets done, but insists the jobs are not being replaced by it. And Venezuela's twin quake disaster has now killed more than 3,500 people.
7: Research shows that regularly eating ultra-processed foods can increase your risk of developing type 2 diabetes by 53%. Search Diabetes Australia for more about the nation's fastest growing chronic condition.
6: Bombers coaching search is casting a wide net, with John Longmire reportedly among 10 candidates on the call list. Dean Solomon and James Hurd are believed to be leading the race. West Coast wants a proper reset on the road this weekend after last Friday's 25-point loss to Adelaide. Brandon Stasevich says the Eagles paid for a sluggish start and got burned badly through the middle. And play is underway between the USA and Belgium, while Cristiano Ronaldo's World Cup career is done after Spain edged Portugal 1-0.
0: Winter comes around every year. 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Hearth House Bunbury and Busselton are already booking installations for gas, pellet and wood fires. You know where to go.
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8: Today in Bunbury, fine with a top of 19, tonight down to 7, and tomorrow fine with a high of 18. 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
10: Let's go! Good morning, Southwest. Scotty with you on the number one hit music station. Right after this DJ Konski mini mashup, I'll be hitting play on one of the world's biggest pop stars who just surprise dropped a new album. Kinda. More details after he plays.

Man, my heart skipped a beat when my phone notified me that there was a brand new Justin Bieber album out on streaming services the other day. Technically, it's true if you count live albums. He dropped in full his Coachella performances, both Weekend 1 and Weekend 2, in two separate albums, and they are available to stream now. The Kid Laroi makes an appearance on Weekend 1. He plays in two songs' time. Right now, it's Alex Warren on Hit Southwest. How do

From an honorary Aussie pink to a true blue one, Delta Goodrum. Brand new music from one of the all-time greatest Aussie musos on the number one hit music station right now. This is called Hologram. Let me know what you think of it. Phone lines are always open on 131060. It's Hit Southwest.

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0: It's the number one hit music station across the southwest with something very special coming to Busselton a little later on this year. Steps of Hope. Busselton Jetty Telethon Giving Day is happening on Saturday, October the 10th. 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And it's all happening on, once again, October 10th. Search Steps of Hope, Busselton Jetty Telethon Giving Day for more info as Avicii continues the playlist after this on the Southwest number one hit music station.
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0: News and weather now on the Southwest Hit, but keep it locked because new music from Olivia Rodrigo on the way. Her new single from her album, You Seem Pretty Sad for a Girl So In Love. A fitting title considering she is a huge fan of heartbreak songs.
1: I wrote heartbreak songs before I'd ever had a boyfriend, honestly, and I've just always been obsessed with that feeling. 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

0: 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People have always worked together to make sure that we all have food, shelter, protection, and support. Humans would be extinct if we didn't. That's because kindness is not some progressive new idea. In fact, it's been knocking about for around 300,000 years, give or take. At Anglicare WA, we haven't forgotten that empathy is humanity's superpower and that we only all thrive together. 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
10: Hello, I'm Brianna Redhead. Transport in regional WA is set for a boost with Uber rolling out in three regional hubs. The rideshare companies put the call out for driver partners in Albany, Kalgoorlie and Esperance. It follows a successful launch in Broome and Karratha earlier this year. One in two First Nations children under six living in remote WA are likely to experience middle ear disease. New figures from Hearing Australia revealing a major disparity, with that rate double that of kids in metro parts of the state. First Nations lead Anne-Marie Banfield says undiagnosed issues can cause harm to young children.
11: Some of the direct and indirect impacts for hearing loss include things like speech development, learning, being able to connect with their cousins and aunts.
10: And whooping cough cases are on the rise across regional WA with 210 cases so far this year. The Great Southern recording the largest spike in numbers, with parents urged to ensure their children are vaccinated against the disease.
12: HIT National News.
13: Hello there, I'm Matthew Layton. The Balti Bridge drama has wrapped up with the man at the centre of it now in custody. Police in Melbourne had been negotiating with the masked climber since around 3 a.m. after he allegedly painted Pam the Bird near the top of the 140-metre tower.
14: The Balti Bridge bandit is now in police custody and traffic moving slowly back over the Balti Bridge. The big question is now, how do they clean off Pam the Bird?
13: Seven reporter Andrew McCormack there. Tributes are flowing for footballer Nathan Fitzgerald with calls for safer multi-use ovals after he was fatally injured during a match in Melbourne's north. Anthony Albanese's in for a big Pacific Diplomacy Day, meeting Solomon Islands Prime Minister Matthew Wale in Honiara to start talks on a security deal with China firmly in the background. The Anti-Semitism Royal Commission turns its focus to TikTok and YouTube today. And content creators chasing Bali beach clips could land in hot water, with Indonesia introducing new visa rules for influencers working while on holiday.
15: Clean clothes, a warm shower, a conversation. 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
13: The Herd train has picked up a couple of big-name passengers at Essendon. Matthew Lloyd says he believes his old teammate could unite the club. Kevin Sheedy's backed that in, telling Seven Herd is the right choice.
16: They've got to have probably, I'd say, eight people to interview, maybe ten. I've already put my hat in the ring, obviously, with James Herd 4 years ago. Oh, well, I hope he gets them.
13: And Alex de Minaur has been left shattered after another Grand Slam chance slipped away. At Wimbledon, the Aussie was beaten in straight sets.
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10: Today in Bunbury, fine with a top of 19, tonight down to 7, and tomorrow fine with a high of 18. 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
0: This is your reminder that doing good does you good. 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
1: It's the Southwest Hit, and you're hanging out with Scotty on this Tuesday morning. Martin Garrix and Ed Sheeran kicks off the 10 o'clock playlist, and they're out here just doing side quests.
2: Yeah, my friends Martin here and Ed, they decided to crash my sister's wedding.

0: Rodrigo.
1: 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And I was like, joyful and happy. And I went home and I wrote stupid song. It really reminds me of being in New York.
2: The Southwest's hit.
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0: The new one from Taylor Swift on your Most Music All Day playlist now on Hit, the number one hit music station. And new music from Samba on the way. Could we see a collab in the future between Tay-Tay and Samba? They are low-key obsessed with each other.
1: Like, I'm a massive fan of his songwriting. His lyrics are so intensely confessional. I don't want another man's child to have the eyes of the girl I can't forget. Are you kidding me?
0: The shared admiration is real. I fully expect a collab in the future.
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2: Bunbury Busselton's average unleaded price today is around $1.74 a litre, while some servos are selling it as low as $1.59. 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
0: In our list of Guilty Pleasure tracks this morning is Kylie Minogue, who is also on one of Albo's lists. If you know, you know. I'm not going to say anything more about that. Our city kicks off the Guilty Pleasures playlist now on Hit.
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0: How Good's and Kylie on your radio on this Tuesday morning. You're hanging out with Scotty on Hits, and I am still coming down from the Dave concert at the end of June. It was absolutely amazing in Perth, and he took the time to reminisce about the last time he was in WA while he was on stage. It was back in 2017.
1: You know, if I'm not mistaken, it was Rottnest Island, and we went to your Cork Island. 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
22: Hello, I'm Brianna Redhead.
6: Analysts are painting a cautiously optimistic picture for Australian agriculture in the second half of the year, buoyed by improved seasonal conditions. But Bendigo Bank's mid-year outlook has also highlighted increased fuel and fertiliser costs, along with the threat of El Niño conditions and a possible outbreak of avian influenza. The bank's agribusiness spokesperson, Eliza Redfern, says we're seeing a strong supply of fruit and nuts.
14: But quality is a concern, especially when we're talking about the nut sector. So as a result of that, we're expecting prices to drop for fruit categories.
6: Australia's mining boom is delivering less of a trade boost, with imports surging while export growth stalls. Economists warn the country could record its first annual trade deficit since 2016 as spending on fuel and data centre equipment continues to climb. And the state government is inviting young people to submit ideas for the 2027 Youth Week WA theme. Entries for the free competition along with ambassador applications close on August 3.
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20: Hello there, I'm Matthew Layton. The Prime Minister is talking up a closer Pacific partnership, saying Australia wants treaty talks moving as quickly as possible. In the Solomon Islands, he's met PM Matthew Wale, who says his country has strongly protested China's missile test. Anthony Albanese calling the launch provocative and says it destabilises the region.
21: We've made clear our concerns to China in both Beijing and in Canberra, and I'm making our concerns clear here as well in Honiara. We don't want to see any action that is destabilising.
20: A masked graffiti vandal has finally come down after an eight-hour bridge standoff with police. The man scaled Melbourne's Balti Bridge before dawn, painted a giant Pam the Bird tag, and surrendered just after 11 a.m. And Adelaide Crows legend Tony Modra has left hospital after his truck hit a tree near Victor Harbour in June. In a statement, he says he's deeply grateful to the bystanders and emergency crews who helped him.
22: Did you know that diabetes is Australia's fastest growing chronic condition? Over 300 Australians are diagnosed with the condition every day. Search Diabetes Australia to find out more.
20: Belgium has crashed the USA's World Cup party in brutal fashion.
23: 31 appearances. Why not them? Why not Belgium? Belgian celebrations fill the Seattle air as the Red Devils roar into the quarterfinals.
20: On SBS there, the hosts were belted 4-1 with the fallout from Flo Balogun's controversial late lifeline only adding extra heat to a messy exit. And Matthew Lloyd says he's starting to like the idea of James Hird coaching Essendon again.
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25: Today in Bunbury, fine with a top of 19. Tonight, down to 7. And tomorrow, fine with a high of 18. 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

0: Prepare your heart for this. Harry Styles in his recent show. And my dear friend Liam, oh my heart. Here is Haz's new one on Hit Southwest.
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podcast on your number one hit music station. It's the Southwest Hit, and you're hanging out with Scotty on this Tuesday morning. And if you're looking to make a real difference locally, Collie Rotary and the Collie Chamber of Commerce are inviting the community to take part in Homeless for the Night. This is something that's happened for the last few years. Friday, July 24th, it's a community sleep out held at the Bendigo Bank Music Shell. It's all about raising awareness of homelessness while supporting people in need right here in the Southwest region. Every single dollar raised stays local. So if you'd like to get involved or support the event, check out all the info online. Just search Homeless for the Night. Collie as Haven keeps the tunes coming. It's I

0: new one from Gracie Abrams on Hit, the home of the Pete and Kimber show. They have some big news for the kids.
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0: It's almost midday, so me, your humble mornings host, gotta make way for the afternoon guy. Here's Lewis.
1: It is Tuesday. Yes, that is me taking over next with our world famous 15-minute midday mashup from DJ Konski. Keep it here to hear it all. It's all next.
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9: Hello, I'm Brianna Redhead. Paul Papalia's reflected on his 19-year political career after announcing his retirement yesterday. The minister says it's been an honour to serve with the Labor Party since first being elected in 2007. Having held 10 portfolios in his time, he says there's one memorable highlight.
10: I'm particularly proud of championing the defence industry in Western Australia. We've taken it from a neglected afterthought to a key driver of the economy, on its way to being the second biggest sector in the state.
9: A cabinet meeting will be held on Friday to determine who takes over his portfolios of emergency services, corrective services and racing and gaming. And more than 470,000 people across WA have claimed the state government's $100 fuel support payment, with thousands choosing to donate their share to charity, so far raising $220,000 for 15 local organisations. Those yet to claim their payment can do so via the Service WA app.
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12: Good afternoon, I'm Matthew Layton. China's missile test has taken some of the spotlight during the Prime Minister's Pacific visit. Solomon Islands PM Matthew Wale says he has registered a strong protest with Beijing. Anthony Albanese says Australia has also raised serious concerns with China.
13: We don't want to see any action that is destabilised or which undermines the peace, security and stability of the Pacific and the region. And there is no doubt that this is a provocative act by China.
12: A bridge stunt has ended with a 22-year-old in custody and traffic finally moving again. Police say he scaled a 140-metre pylon on Melbourne's Balti Bridge, painted the infamous Pam the Bird tag and stayed there for more than 8 hours while protesting about taxes. WA authorities will front a community meeting tonight in Esperance after three migratory birds tested positive to H5 bird flu, taking Australia's dead bird tally to 7. And Adelaide Crows icon Tony Modras says his recovery is moving in the right direction after last month's crash.
14: Research shows that regularly eating ultra-processed foods can increase your risk of developing type 2 diabetes by 53%. Search Diabetes Australia for more about the nation's fastest-growing chronic condition.
12: Melbourne's Jack Vianney is keeping the door open on a late-season return, but there's no big comeback date circled just yet. The D's midfielder's been out all year with Achilles and back issues and says he's still waiting to know when he can run again.
15: There's no timeline on it. It's really a hard one to say, you know, this is the return date, because, you know, I'm not back running yet, and you know, obviously there's a fair bit of strength and conditioning that's got to go, you know, back when I'm back running.
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5: This is Heat Weather.
16: Increasing sunshine for the rest of today in Bunbury. Tonight down to 7 and tomorrow fine with a high of 19. 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

for that world famous 15-minute midday mashup. We do that every afternoon here at your number one hit music station. Hello, my name is Lewis. Coming up, the song which is country. It's broken multiple records here in Australia. Get to hear it in four hits first. The artist is going to be here very, very soon in August. It's Alex Warren with the big hit that is Fever Dream. Turn this up.

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0: 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Taylor Swift can't say no to getting married to Travis Kelce. It happened over the weekend.
2: The palms were definitely sweating. 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
0: 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We'll play it for you next. Last, this big hit from G Flip, Bet on Fire from Off Campus. 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

0: hit music station. Now let me throw you three words. Do you like upbeat, old school and catchy? Separate, but if you like them all together, that works as well. Going to be playing you, Josh Fuaz, he's upbeat. We'll play you a bit of Pink, she's old school. And we'll play you a bit of Samba, who's catchy, all on the air. Next, if you keep it locked right here. And do you know what? We'll throw in a bit of Justin Bieber as well. So keep it right here.
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7: Hello, I'm Brianna Redhead. Efforts are underway to address a significant gap in hearing health for Aboriginal and Torres Strait Islander children across remote WA. New data reveals one in two First Nations children under the age of six living in remote locations are likely to have middle ear disease. Hearing Australia's Anne-Marie Banfield is urging parents to organise hearing checks every 6 months.
8: Early detection is imperative to then be able to put in the appropriate support. So by having your hearing checked on a regular basis allows us to be able to support parents, caregivers.
7: There's been a spike in whooping cough cases across regional Western Australia, with more than 200 cases recorded so far this year. The Great Southern has seen the biggest increase in infections, with health officials urging parents to know the symptoms. And Uber is expanding into regional WA, putting out the call for driver partners in Albany, Kalgoorlie and Esperance. It follows a launch in the Northwest earlier this year.
9: Hit National News.
10: Hi there, I'm Amy Goggins. The PM has condemned China's missile test as a provocative act. Anthony Albanese is in the Solomon Islands talking up a closer Pacific partnership. He says they have made Australia's concerns clear to China.
11: We will put forward our strong view. We have said consistently that we want to cooperate with China where we can. We'll disagree where we must.
10: Some pretty grim news from one of the nation's chief forecasters, Deloitte Access Economics forecasting we're facing our longest stretch of weak economic growth since the early 90s recession, predicting the economy will grow by just 1.3% this financial year. AFL legend Tony Modra says he's been overwhelmed by the kindness shown to him after last month's serious truck crash. He's released a statement saying he's now recovering at home. And Belgium has crashed the US USA's World Cup party in brutal fashion with a 4-1 victory.
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10: Dockers coach Justin Longmuir wants Frio to park Saturday's stumble and get cracking again. They were beaten by 21 points by GWS in Canberra, ending their monster 14-game winning run. Frio is still on top of the ladder, and JL says it was probably a mix of things.
13: There's never one thing, right? Like, what makes one person be off is different to the next, and looked at everything from, you know, we hadn't travelled for a while to going to a venue which not many guys had played at.
10: Sydney's next up on Thursday.
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15: This is Heat Weather.
10: Increasing sunshine for the rest of today in Bunbury. Tonight down to 7 and tomorrow fine with a high of 19. 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
5: This is the place to be for your Tuesday afternoon. We like to call it your Tuesday because we got nothing but non-stop bangers coming your way. Justin Bieber in the next 15 minutes. We'll throw in a bit of Rihanna as well. If you like Samba, keep it here for them. But now, Josh for Waz. This is upbeat. This is vibey. This is catchy. This gets you in the mood while you're at work because sometimes work might not be the funnest thing ever. So we're here to make it a whole load better, Jenny. On 131060, Like a Prayer, it gets you...
18: You just feel like... up and dancing.
5: Yeah, and that's exactly what we're going to do right now. Like a Prayer.

0: 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Keep it here for our very own The Kid Laroi in the next 15 minutes, plus Stella Lefty. Now, for the Justin Bieber who said this many years ago about singing.
1: Yeah, I love it. I mean, I have a blast. I get to travel the world.

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1: This is Boston. 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

song was made in a rush because she was seeing a guy and then she had to quickly run it up, posted it. Went kind of viral, so she released the full song. Still a lefty, Boston. 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Now, what happens when you put two artists from England?

0: Rein Me In on in the next 15 minutes plus. We'll throw in the mix a bit of Rage with Where Is My Husband as we do non-stop music all day. He's got to keep it right here. It's all for you next.
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0: Cyril. On your number one hit music station, my name is Lewis. Keep it here for Teddy Swims on the air next. Three hits away from Taylor Swift with the soundtrack from Toy Story 5. What's in the middle of them both? Well, obviously Olivia's favourite on 13, 10, 60, bit of Gaga.
1: Oh my god, she is amazing. All-time fangirl fan right here.
0: Two hits away.
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16: Hello, I'm Brianna Redhead. Plenty of West Aussies have taken advantage of the state's $100 fuel support payment. The Premier confirming over 470,000 people have claimed their cash, with novice drivers the most keen, making up 26% of claimants. The state's agriculture sector is set up for a strong winter season. According to a new report, widespread rainfall in June has resulted in a promising cropping outlook, and the cattle industry is poised for robust export activity.
17: Overall, the outlook for Australian agriculture is cautiously optimistic after that relatively favourable start that we've had across most regions, and also the expectation of firm commodity prices as well.
16: Bendigo Bank's Eliza Redfern there. And transport across regional WA is in for a boost, with Uber rolling out in three regional hubs. The rideshare companies put out the call for driver partners in Kalgoorlie, Albany and Esperance. It follows a successful launch in both Broome and Karratha earlier this
18: year. Hit National News.
19: Hi there, I'm Amy Goggins. The PM has condemned China's missile test in the Pacific, saying the action destabilises the region. He's in the Solomon Islands meeting with PM Matthew Wale, who says his country has strongly protested it.
20: China's a good friend of Solomon Islands, but this is not something a friend does. This is not good in our region.
19: Tributes are flowing for Epping footballer Nathan Fitzgerald, with calls for safer multi-use ovals after he was fatally injured during a match in Melbourne's North. Content creators chasing Bali beach clips could land in hot water, with Indonesia introducing new visa rules for influencers while working on holiday. And at the World Cup, the co-host Sudan and Belgium did not muck around. The US out on home soil with a 4-1 thumping.
21: The round of 16 is where all three co-hosts leave the World Cup party. The American dream fizzles out despite pockets of promise on the day and plenty to admire during their journey.
19: Audio thanks to SBS.
4: 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Over 300 Australians are diagnosed with the condition every day. Search Diabetes Australia to find out more.
19: The Eagles are backing Elliot Yeo to be ready for his milestone moment this Sunday against the Western Bulldogs at Marvel. He kept things light at West Coast training today, but says the body feels good and playing 200 games for the club is a huge honour.
10: Feels like it's gone really, really fast, but it's also been a long journey to get there too at the same time. It's weird. It's a weird feeling, but it's an honour to play 200 games for this football club.
19: And Alex de Minaur is out of Wimbledon, the Aussie beaten in straight sets.
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18: This is Heat Weather.
19: Increasing sunshine for the rest of today in Bunbury. Tonight down to 7 and tomorrow fine with a high of 19. 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
1: Yeah, let's get my groove on.
0: How can you not get your groove on? Let's keep it going. We'll play you some new Samba in the next 15 minutes. My body isn't ready. Plus, more up and about tunes from Bruno Mars. Oh, and if you have a dream, we'll play Nelly's Just a Dream coming up too. The ultimate playlist. It's all nonstop while you're going to your fourth meeting. Maybe you're on the way to get a coffee, or maybe you're on the way home from work. Let's get your brain dance now.
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0: nation that loves to reminisce on some guilty pleasures, whether that's sleeping in your socks. What about bringing your phone charger everywhere just in case? Maybe opening the pantry thinking, yeah, something might appear after the third time. But it doesn't usually happen. Happens to me all the time, though. So we want to reminisce. We want to go old school with some secret sing-along songs that you love to sing along to that you don't necessarily tell anyone about. Those are our guilty pleasures. From Katy Perry, Teenage Dream coming up. Jenny from the Block, from Jennifer Lopez in the mix. And the third one, because we're going back to back to back. I'm not going to tell you. You're going to have to keep it here to find out. We're doing it next.
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0: All right, I think you know exactly what we're doing right now. Every day, around this time, we do our guilty pleasures. Right before Carrie and Tommy take over at 3, we like to go back to back to back with some secret sing-alongs. We want to get you up and about, and we want to get you having a good time. So listen up. I'm going to play you 3 non-stop back to back to bangers. You're going to get up and about, and you're going to have some fun, all right? Because these are songs that you already sing to in the car when you're by yourself, or maybe you're in the shower. And these might be songs that you don't necessarily tell anyone about, like Katy Perry.
18: I definitely want to showcase my personality more and have different things that are more my style.
0: And she's done exactly that with this big hit from 2010, Teenage Dream. If you want to hear a bit of Jennifer Lopez, she's coming up 2 and 3 hits for our guilty pleasures.

0: these big two names, Carrie and Tommy. Yeah? They're your favourite drive show, and they're also on the air next on your number one Hit Music Station. If you love them, keep it here for them. If you're a big fan of Lucy and Nikki, they're also on the air from 4 to drive you home. So keep it here and have the best afternoon. Later. Put it on, put it on. Turn up,
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8: Hey there, this is Brianna Redhead with the headlines. More than 470,000 West Aussies have claimed the state government's fuel support payment. The $100 cost of living relief measure is available to all licence holders across the state via the Service WA app, while $220,000 worth of the vouchers have already been donated to charity. One in two First Nations children under six living in remote WA is likely to experience middle ear disease. The new figures from Hearing Australia revealing a major disparity, with the rate double that of kids in metro areas. First Nations lead Anne-Marie Banfield says undiagnosed issues can cause harm to young children.
9: Some of the direct and indirect impacts for hearing loss on our little ones include things like speech development, learning, being able to connect with their cousins and aunts and uncles, and connection to culture.
8: And applications have opened for the 2027 Youth Week Ambassadors, closing on August 3.
10: HIT National News.
11: Hi there, I'm Amy Goggins. Anthony Albanese says Australia has raised concerns in Beijing following a Chinese ballistic missile test.
12: We don't want to see any action that is destabilising or which undermines the peace, security and stability of the Pacific and the region. And there is no doubt that this is a provocative act by China which does destabilise the region.
11: Authorities in South Australia are carrying out more tests after a second suspected case of the H5 strain of bird flu was detected. Well, a dead bird found on Sydney's northern beaches has tested negative. One of the nation's chief forecasters reckons we'll see one more rate rise this year, with a cut not likely until late 2027. Deloitte Access Economics forecasting we're facing our longest stretch of weak economic growth since the early 90s recession. And Cristiano Ronaldo has played in his last World Cup, with Portugal eliminated 1-0 by Spain.
13: Research shows that regularly eating ultra-processed foods can increase your risk of developing type 2 diabetes by 53%. Search Diabetes Australia for more about the nation's fastest growing chronic condition.
11: Lions defender Darcy Wilmot will line up for his 100th consecutive game this weekend when they take on Essendon. He's credited coach Chris Fagan for helping him along the way.
14: He's that father figure that everybody speaks about, and he certainly is that guy. You don't even know what to say about him. Like, he's such a passionate bloke, and absolutely love playing for him.
11: And Alex de Minaur has been left shattered after another Grand Slam chance slipped away at Wimbledon. The Aussie beaten in straight sets.
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10: This is HIT weather.
11: Increasing sunshine for the rest of today in Bunbury. Tonight down to 7, and tomorrow fine with a high of 19. 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

0: only Carrie Bickmore
1: and Tommy Little. This is Carrie and Tommy.
2: Yes, welcome to another beautiful afternoon. What's going on, guys?
3: It is Tuesday afternoon. We are on a short break at the moment, but we're bringing you some bits that you might have missed, including some very steamy chat and the newest trend, well, it was when it first went to air, involving your house and involving burping.
4: Because but right now we're playing... Well, who are you? Is it you or me? You today. I've got to guess who you are.
3: Yes.
4: The accent work is really throwing us off this week.
3: I think this one will be very easy
4: okay.
3: for you.
4: Yep.
5: I nearly became a professional soccer player.
4: Rod Stewart.
3: That's correct. Well done,
4: that
3: Gary.
4: Was a quick one.
3: Yeah.
4: See, we don't even get the rest of the... What? Tell me something else about Rod that I... What?
5: Who was he going to play for? I hold the world record
4: yep.
5: for the largest concert audience.
4: Oh, is that Wembley?
5: I performed... on a beach in Rio de Janeiro, so they told me I wasn't sure where I was. And there was an estimated 3.5 million people.
4: Remember
5: which is almost about how many potholes are in my road, as you've seen recently from me being out on the
4: tubes. Remember when he had to get the oxygen on him recently?
5: That's actually happening now. That's actually, I wouldn't mind.
4: We'll take a break so you can hook up to the oxygen.
5: A long break for me.
4: Enjoy the next hour.

0: Alex Warren, Fever Dream, and things are heating up in the studio as we keep warm with some of the best of Carrie and Tommy. The guys are back next week.
1: Because you won't believe what I've bought.
2: Oh, God, I can't open my eyes. You've got your pants off.
1: I do, but I'm porky pigging and I have quite a long T-shirt on. No, I'm not. I've got drops on.
2: Still, I don't want to see.
1: You won't believe what I've bought over here.
2: What have you got? What is that?
1: It's a, as you know, I've been a bit crook, and they recommend getting in a steam room. And this is
2: a steam room or a sauna?
1: This is steam.
2: Okay.
1: This is a portable steam cube.
2: A portable steam cube?
1: Yeah,
2: so I didn't know there was such a thing that existed. Well, it looks like a bit like a, if you went to the beach and you were to put up one of those tents for the family.
1: Yes.
2: But a smaller version of that.
1: This is essentially that, but it's got a kettle at the bottom filling it with steam.
2: An actual kettle?
1: Yes, Carrie.
3: And just for safety, I've turned off the fire alarm in here. So if anyone wants to burn anything, do it now.
1: Yes.
2: And why are you doing this on our time?
1: So it can be a tax write-off.
2: Have you bought that?
1: Yes. And if we use it at work.
2: You've bought that little steam thing.
1: Yes.
2: And at night you climb into your cube.
1: Well, I'm going to do it at work.
2: But you need to do it more than once.
1: Carrie, the ADO is listening. Yeah.
2: Every day you can have a steam.
1: And that's the only place I'll use it. Definitely not taking it home. Definitely not using it at
2: my own
1: time.
2: Do you reckon you could also get your sauna that costs you a couple of hundred grand on
1: No, that's why I've got this little portable one. Okay, I'm getting in. Oh, my God. Hang on.
2: Oh,
1: Jesus.
2: Careful. Someone's upskirting you at the moment with the camera.
1: Why is the camera gaffer taped in your shoe, Kieran? So we thought to make it probably.
2: Don't burn yourself. A kettle. Yeah. Don't burn yourself.
1: What's at the bottom? The kettle.
2: Yeah, the kettle. That's, you know, you're not. Don't sit on top of the steam. What are you doing?
1: It goes right up my chat's cracker.
2: Is that how you're meant to steam?
1: Where's that meant to go?
3: Just sit down.
1: I can't.
2: That'll burn his butt.
1: Yeah. That's on my butthole.
2: Yeah.
1: That's on my butthole.
2: He needs that.
1: Kieran, now your hand's on my butthole. Kieran, why is everything on my butthole? Because we talked about this and I said no butt stuff
2: so
1: in this
2: So you can
1: thing.
2: Write them off on tax too.
1: Oh, gosh. that back second crack wags.
2: Okay. So now you're going into the cube. Yes. That's so dangerous. What if that boiling water spills onto you? What if the boiling water spills onto him?
1: I don't know at this point. Okay, I'm going down onto my knees.
2: And then what's happening?
1: So now I get down here.
2: But you need to put your head under.
1: Oh, it's hot in here. It's so hot in here. It's so hot. It's almost like it's a portable steam.
4: Where's it gone?
2: I've got to take a photo of what I can see.
1: I go, ow. Ow, my neck. Okay. Ow. It's so hot in here.
2: Oh, my God. What are you doing?
1: I'm portably steaming.
2: What?
1: But, Carrie.
2: But hold on. That's
1: for
2: steaming
1: radio.
2: Your body, not your face.
1: I know.
2: Then what's it going to go through? The steam has to go through your nose, doesn't it?
1: Okay, I'll put my nose in.
2: This is a glorified Vicks bowl. You know when you're a kid and your mum would put your head over the bowl of Vicks? Yes.
1: But, Carrie, I thought we could do a segment on air involving this. Are you ready? So what's going to happen for you? And listeners, if you want to get involved in the first edition of this, give us a call on 131060. Let's play.

0: So what are we doing in this chat?
1: Harry, I will give you the start of a sentence.
0: Mm-hmm. At the moment, you're just steaming your body. You realise that.
1: Okay, I need to speak on the microphone.
0: Okay.
1: But I'll give you the start of the sentence.
0: Yep.
1: And you, and then listeners, and if their suggestions are really good, we'll give them some cash. Because I've saved some money on this ATO deduction from my portable steam room at work. It's very hot in here. So here's the thing, Carrie. I'll give you the first half of the sentence, and then you've just got to finish the sentence. Are you ready?
0: In just a normal way.
1: Or in a steamy way.
0: Oh, in Carrie. A steamy
1: like,
0: way.
1: Safer on air, but steamy.
0: Okay.
1: Are you ready,
0: yep,
1: Carrie?
0: Yep.
1: Okay. Let's do the first.
0: Oh, you farted in a steam room.
2: Cleveland.
0: You farted in a steam room. In your own little hot box.
1: I promise it was a zipper.
0: You hot boxed yourself.
1: I promise it was a zipper.
0: Oh.
1: A zipper.
0: Oh, yeah.
1: Okay. Leroy, hit the sting.
3: Oh, steamy chat.
1: I lost my chapstick, and you won't believe where I found it.
0: Up Tommy's butt.
1: That was good. By the
3: steam. Oh, steamy chat.
0: Does that mean my chapsticks are right, tax right off?
1: Yes.
0: Okay, stop farting in there.
1: Sorry, I keep playing with the zip because it's so hot. And the steam thing's right up my hanus. And it's really cooking me in a way that I was not expecting.
0: I think it's cooking your brain as well. Can we go to, we got enough calls coming 13, through. 131060.
1: Give us a call if you want to be part of.
3: Oh, steamy chat.
1: And someone fix my butthole, please. The Southwest Hits, Carrie and Tom.

0: the latest from Martin Garrix and Ed Sheeran. 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
1: God, it's good to be back. Isn't I miss it? This kind of stuff.
2: Thanks, Carrie.
1: I missed working with a co-host that orders things from Amazon.
3: It's a portable steam box.
1: And then somehow finds a way to get them on air so he can claim them. Oh. A portable steam box. If you want the picture. So imagine you're at the beach, but you're not. You're in a studio, but setting up one of those little beach tents that you put the kid in. Yep, that's what Tommy's sitting in. Yes. Not under, but in.
2: With a kettle.
1: It's a little box with a kettle at the bottom.
2: Yeah.
1: That's steaming up this little box, yes. But he's got like a little triangular hat on, a bit like the sauna hats. You look like a, what's he look like? A gnome.
4: Legend. Like a Teletubby.
1: You look
4: thing?
1: Like a gnome.
2: Oh, yeah.
1: With okay. your head sticking out.
3: Okay.
1: Yeah.
3: Should we get stuck into the segment?
1: Mm-hmm.

0: hot in here.
1: It's getting hot in here.
0: Hey, Naomi.
2: Hey.
0: How are you?
2: I'm good. How are you?
1: Oh, my God. She's started already. The game hasn't begun.
0: Hey, Naomi, you know the rules. I'm going to give you the start of a sentence, and you have to finish it in as steamy way possible that is suitable for radio, and if you do it well enough, you'll get cash. Are you ready?
2: I'm ready.
0: Okay, let's play.
3: Oh, steamy chat.
0: I asked my wife if there's anything I could do more of, and she said...
2: She said, can you put the dishes away, and looked me up and down and said, get on my bed.
0: What was the last bit? What was the last bit, Naomi?
2: What was that?
1: Have you got a kid in the back of the car?
0: What was the last bit you said?
2: Looked me up and down and said, get me on the bed.
1: Good try. Well, I'm the fact that she's given that a red hot crack with the kids in the back of the car.
0: How many kids you got in the back, Naomi?
2: I have my one-year-old in the back. It's very distracting right now.
0: Have 50 bucks. Good on you.
2: Oh, thanks so much. No, I know, I did a poor job.
0: No, you were excellent. There's no wrong answers in steamy chat.
1: People can just hear you. You sound like you're straining. You almost sound like you're on the loo, but you're not. You're in a little steam tent.
0: There he is. This thing, I don't know how this thing passed any kind of safety test. There's essentially a kettle right up my...
1: Is that what they say to do? Put the kettle in there?
4: You're supposed to have a chair in there, but we didn't have any chairs.
1: There's a chair in there.
0: You're supposed to have a chair in here.
1: As well.
0: That's why it makes so
1: much
0: sense.
1: There's Tommy.
0: This thing, there's just a scalding hose of steam.
1: Your hair's getting all
4: steamy. Radio first, safety later.
0: That's true. We've always said it. G'day, Monica.
5: Hi.
0: Hey, Monica. Are you ready to have some steamy chat?
5: I am.
0: Okay.
3: Oh, steamy chat.
0: The doctor said, if I want it to clear up, all I need to do is...
5: I'll leave that to you to figure out.
0: That's what the doctor... What a doctor. Doctor, how do I make this clear up? I'll leave that for you to figure out.
1: Okay, you got yourself in this mess. Yeah. You get yourself out of it.
0: Still good for the bulk billing on that one, Doc?
1: Give Monica some cash.
0: Monica, have $30.
1: Now, Jai. Hey, Jai.
6: Yeah, hello. How are you?
1: What are you up to at the moment, Jai?
6: Just driving a tractor at the moment.
0: Oh,
1: driving a tractor.
0: That's hot.
1: Yeah, it's hot.
0: That's hot.
1: Hotter than you in a steam room, that's for sure.
6: Yeah, definitely. It's a bit steamy in here.
0: Jai, when's... That's fair. If you farted and caused cabin, that'll happen. Jai,
1: have
0: when...
1: Have you farted in there yet?
0: No, I haven't, not yet.
1: You said it was hang on, zip, just, but...
0: Hey, Jai, when is the last time you participated in some steamy chat?
6: Yeah, not too long ago, actually.
0: Oh, okay.
1: Who was that with, Jai?
6: Just a friend, a bit old steamy.
0: Oh, yeah. Jai, are you ready?
6: Yep, let's go.
0: Let's play.
3: Oh, steamy chat.
0: I think I'd be happier if only I had a bigger...
6: I think you'd be happier if you have a bigger sausage on you.
0: Okay.
1: You can do better than that, Jai.
0: I think I was expecting more creativity.
1: Yeah,
0: I'm about to pass out from this, by the way.
1: Jai, have a little think.
0: Okay.
1: Have a moment.
0: Yeah.
1: We're
0: have a moment.
1: Give it to you again. Be like, we're not just talking size, you know, like think of something funny.
0: Yeah. Okay, Jai, are you ready?
1: Ready, Jai?
6: Yeah, let's go. Let's do it.
0: Okay. I think I'd be happier if I just had a bigger...
1: Tractor?
6: I think you'd be happier if you had a bigger third leg and you'd be happier.
0: We've gone with a different version of sausage.
1: You did ask for steamy chat.
0: Jai, $12. Well done.
1: Oh, Kelly.
0: It took that long to go from sausage to third leg.
1: Kelly.
7: I would hate to see their relationship if that's how they talk steamy to people.
0: Well, he said they were friends, and I'm starting to look at
1: so
0: maybe why. Hey, Kelly, you sound like you're equipped.
7: Very equipped.
0: Oh,
7: I'm old.
0: No, you don't sound old, Kelly.
7: Oh, thank you. Yeah. Thank you, sweetheart. Thank you.
0: No worries. Mind you, I'm a little dizzy from the heat, so I don't know if I can be trusted for anything.
1: You've now got sweat
4: on the forehead.
1: I need to post these pics of what you look like. Honestly, this is going to ruin your love life.
0: Kelly, have you ever had a steaming hot pipe fed right up your bum and just had a kettle put onto the other end, because that's what's happening to me at the moment. Anyway, sorry, Kelly, I'll focus.
7: Yes, focus.
0: Kelly, focus. Are you ready to play?
7: I'm so ready to play, baby.
3: Oh, steamy chat.
0: And the masseuse said, for an extra $5, I could get...
7: You could get a happy ending, baby. Let's go.
0: It's really literal, isn't it? It's really literal.
1: What would you... Okay, I'm going to give you that.
0: Yeah, give me one.
1: At the end of the massage, what's the line?
0: The masseuse said...
1: For an extra $5, I can give you...
0: The disposable G-string you can keep. 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Carrie, that's better. Carrie, you happy?
1: I'm just happy watching you sweat in a little box.
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5: Tommy Brockman, one lol at a time. It's the Southwest's Hits, Carrie and Tommy.
3: Yeah.
5: Carrie and Tommy, driving you home.

0: It's the best of Carrie and Tommy, producer Sammy with you. Hope you're having a fantastic Tuesday. And it does seem like every single day, our new manager, Kieran, really, he makes it hard for us to respect him sometimes. Makes it hard for us to even look up to him. This is another prime example. Love you, mate.
1: The British Bolt, the mouth of the South, the electricity that is the Englishman, Kieran Simpson. Now, Carrie, I will set up this by saying when Kieran and I first started to work together a decade ago, I found out...
2: On a competing network.
1: Yes. I found out on air that he wore the same pair of underwear. He owned like three pairs of underwear total, and he would wear the same pair of underwear for 2 or 3 days in a row, including going to the gym.
2: Including
1: sleeping in them, and then he'd rock that pair through for another day.
2: Did he have a partner
1: at
2: that time?
1: Oh, yeah.
3: Same partner.
2: Yeah. She stuck through all that.
1: And Kieran,
2: you guys, the men on this show, what are you putting the women of this country through?
1: Well, actually, you'd be up to nearly 15 years, wouldn't you?
3: 13, I think. Yeah. 14, yeah.
2: Do you still get her presents?
3: Yep.
2: Great. Yeah. Good.
1: It's his crusty old jocks. So he insisted. I said, bro, that's not normal.
2: No.
1: Again, all on air. And he insisted it is normal. Insisted we go to phones and ask the people of
2: whether they wear
1: nation,
2: their undies for 3 days straight.
1: Yeah, including
2: the gym.
1: Going to the gym.
2: Oh.
3: Yeah. I got some yeses.
1: And there was no yeses. There was not one yes.
3: We definitely got yeses.
1: There was no yeses.
2: Also, did you see those people? Do you want to be a part of them?
3: And I don't need to see them. I imagine they're beautiful.
1: Also, they didn't exist. No one said yes. And then some great underwear companies came on board and gifted you, how many, 60 pairs of jocks?
3: I think I got about 65.
2: Are you still wearing those same ones?
3: No, I got new pairs because I get those ones that don't ride up now. They're pretty good. Technology's moved on.
1: Don't ride up.
2: So you can get longer wear out of them.
1: Hang on. What are you wearing? Are you wearing like a garter belt or something with them?
3: What do you mean?
1: What do you mean the technology that doesn't ride up?
3: Yeah, there's like these ones now that have like a...
2: Stretchiness.
3: They're stretchy on the inside so they don't ride up. You know when you...
1: I don't.
3: Okay.
1: I don't have a huge riding up problem, but that's not me bragging. I didn't mean to say
3: that. Some of us don't, chafe. I just,
2: what would you be bragging?
1: I don't know. It just sounded like mine don't ride up.
3: Yeah, it's a good thing.
1: Yeah. Thanks, man. There's a new issue afoot, and that is the aircon in this studio.
2: Yeah.
1: Kieran asked if he could turn it on.
2: Yes.
1: Both you and I. You're in a shirt. I'm in a T-shirt. And I said...
2: Take your hoodie off.
1: And Kieran replied,
3: "Well, I can't. I don't have anything underneath.
1: Nothing underneath. No
2: this
1: t-shirt.
2: This man is wearing a hoodie with nothing underneath, and he's never worn anything. It's not like he had no t-shirts to wear today. He's never worn anything under his hoodies.
3: Because I'm wearing my outfit. So what does the t-shirt, what's the purpose of the
2: because
3: t-shirt?
2: Because the weather changes throughout the day, and like taking a jacket or a coat, you need options.
3: No, because I've got...
1: What if you go to a restaurant and you can't ask them to adjust the aircon?
3: Well, in that situation, I would have worn a jacket and a t-shirt.
1: You've told us you've never worn a t-shirt under a hoodie, though.
3: No, I haven't, because I don't see the need. I'm wearing what I'm wearing for the day.
2: Yes, but the hoodie you could wear three or four times and just change the t-shirt underneath.
3: The hoodie is the star of the day.
2: Yes, so it can be a star multiple times before you have to wash it if you whack a t-shirt underneath it.
3: Yeah, but I don't. I just wash it.
1: So you're
2: do you get sweaty?
1: You're sweating straight.
3: I'm sweating right now.
2: Yeah, because it's hot. And
1: I love you.
2: Sweating into your 3-day-old underpants.
1: How often? And also, there's no way, after his history with jocks, there's no way this hoodie is getting washed every time you wear it.
3: No, okay. So I'll wear it on a walk tomorrow morning with my partner, Maddie.
2: Yeah.
3: And then I'll probably...
2: You'll get one more wear out of it.
3: Well, because today I'm wearing it because it's an England hoodie. England played this morning. So I'll give it a sniff test before the next game.
2: Oh,
3: I won't wash
2: God.
3: It over the weekend. And if it's okay, I'll wear it.
2: Gross.
1: So you're going a week wearing a
3: skin-to-hoodie.
1: But
3: I'm not wearing it every
1: hoodie.
3: Day.
2: Oh, it's just gross. It's too hot to not have something under.
3: It's hot
2: under.
3: In here because
2: 13,
3: you guys
2: 10,
3: are lizards.
2: No, there is nobody. There's nobody that wears a hoodie without something under it. It's just not a way. Who taught you how to dress yourself?
3: I did. I'm a grown man.
2: No, but you must have learned that from somewhere.
3: No, you just dress yourself, don't you? Do you learn how to dress yourself?
2: Yes, you do.
1: But you haven't. Do you want to know, do you want calls just on this? Because, Kieran, will you believe if we get people call through saying that, you know, do you wear a T-shirt or not under a hoodie, will you admit that you're wrong? Because you never do.
3: Oh, well, if I would say you can have, okay, we can get 10 calls through at once, mm-hmm. right? If two of them say that they don't wear anything underneath, I'm right.
2: So you just need a small number
3: to
2: back
3: people
2: you
3: to
2: up.
3: Say, yeah, 20%.
1: 13 1060. Give us a call. Is this normal behaviour to wear a hoodie
2: without
1: with nothing underneath?
2: Yeah.
1: And so your pits are sweating straight into your hoodie, and you wear that for a whole week.
3: I've got deodorant on.
1: Sorry, clap him in. Sorry, I didn't realise. We should have
2: 13 1060.
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9: Bunbury Busselton's average unleaded price today is around $1.74 a litre, while some servos are selling it as low as $1.59. The average for diesel sits around $1.88. 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

0: Less than a week till the guys are back. Producer Sammy with you. We are reliving some of the best stuff Carrie and Tommy have been up to. Lucy and Nikki coming up just after four.
1: Right now we're talking about something yuck.
2: Something you would leave on the leave on the shelf.
1: Oh, yeah.
2: I'd leave Kieran on the shelf.
1: Guaranteed to last on the shelf.
2: I do not want to be nibbling on that.
3: You want to smell my pits?
1: Yeah, I'll smell your pits.
2: So we've discovered that Kieran, our producer, doesn't wear a T-shirt under his hoodie. So he just

0: I was like, he just ducked out and put heaps of deodorant on the outside of the hoodie.
1: Well, I haven't. I've been saying here, you're the one who ducked out, so what have you been up to?
2: Do you spray the outside of the hoodie or the inside of the hoodie?
1: Inside and outside.
2: You spray the outside of your hoodie.
1: Not like you just do a little whip.
2: Yeah, no, you don't.
0: It smelled like that.
2: Do you spray the outside of your clothes?
0: No, sorry, I don't, Gary. No, but it smelled like he'd sprayed the outside.
2: Who taught you about clothes and hygiene?
1: Just self-taught.
0: He's one of the most hygienic Englishmen going round.
3: Don't they call them soap dodgers, by the way?
0: Yeah. Do they?
1: I'm not a soap dodger. I shower once a day in the morning.
2: Jamie Lee, welcome to Jumper Etiquette. Is it weird that our producer doesn't wear a T-shirt under his hoodie?
4: It's not only weird, it is disgusting. What are you doing, Kieran? We need to chuck you in the bin. Like, what is going on?
2: I feel like we need to put his whole body in a washing machine.
1: So why are you okay with wearing T-shirts with nothing underneath?
2: Because we wash the T-shirts every day.
1: Yeah, I wash the jumper.
2: But you shouldn't, because the jumper doesn't need to be.
1: Well, who told you that?
0: Kieran, listen to Jamie Lee. She's called in. Go for it, Jamie Lee.
4: I wash people for a living, and I really want to come and scrub you down. Yeah. You're giving me the ick.
2: Are you a nurse, Jamie Lee?
4: I work in aged care.
2: Right.
4: So
0: yeah.
4: I go into showers, and Kieran, my elderly,
1: I'm an old man,
4: washing their clothes and their undies more than you. What is going on?
0: Jamie Lee, this is good. We could get you into studio and we could do a sponge bath and we could make it a listener event, 13 10 60, if you want to get involved and have a scrub of Kieran.
2: Oh,
0: thank
2: God.
0: You very much, Jamie Lee. G'day, Lauren.
5: Hi, how are you going?
0: Well, we're sitting next to the little stink here, so not as well as we thought, but what are your thoughts on this?
5: Well, I'm doing it now.
1: Yeah, it's delightful, right?
2: No, I bet you're wearing a bra.
5: Well, yeah, I'm wearing my bra.
0: See, so that's undergarments.
2: It's undergarments.
0: That's undergarments. Kieran has no bra on.
1: Wait, hold on.
5: I would be a bit worried if he was wearing a bra.
1: Why is the bra okay? But you're talking about your pits.
2: But it's just covering, like, your private bits.
0: Kieran, let me spell this out. You're straight tit to hoodie.
1: Yeah, I think that's fine.
2: Tit and pit to hoodie is what you are.
0: Tit to hoodie.
1: What about if it was like a crew neck?
0: You know how you wear underwear under jeans?
2: Yes. Yeah. It would be that's exactly right.
1: But they're very different.
2: No, they're not.
1: No, I've got heaps of stuff going on down there. There's not a lot going on up here.
0: Well, you just made me smell your pit, so if you need me to do a sniff comparison.
2: A hoodie is an overgarment.
1: Yes.
2: Yes.
1: No, but like you can wear it just on its own.
2: No, you can't, Lisa. Can you?
0: We got Lisa?
5: I think you can.
0: Okay. What about Lisa? Lisa, what do you think?
6: No, you do not wear a hoodie on its own. That is just feral. It's disgusting.
2: Yeah. Yeah. Thank you, Lisa.
1: I think you're all wrong.
2: What about Casey? Casey?
1: You've all got
2: thoughts,
1: too many clothes.
2: Casey?
7: Yeah, two of my kids do it. I think it's disgusting, but I do have two teenage kids that do it.
0: But they're kids, Kieran.
7: But they're not. Yeah, but they're 19 and 17.
0: Them how not to they're 19 and 17. They're a peak smell age.
7: Yes. No, but I give them that they put them in the wash every time, but I have to do all of the washing.
2: Also, but what is expensive? You don't wash them all the time. They'll lose their fluff.
0: And Casey, Kieran's like wearing it three or four times.
7: Yeah, no, it needs to be washed every time if you're going to do it like that, Kieran.
1: Well, I'm saving the planet.
2: What about Jean? Let's end with Jean. Hey, Jean.
8: How you going?
2: Thoughts?
8: I'm pretty good on the undies for up to a week.
2: What?
0: Oh my God.
8: Quite
2: what do you
8: clean
2: mean?
8: With that.
2: What,
8: no shirt
2: on.
8: Under a hoodie is a bit much, though.
9: 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But if you're ready to kick off your next big idea, it helps to think a little differently. Liberty. 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
16: Hi there, I'm Amy Goggins. The AFL community will come together this weekend to pay tribute to a young footballer. 27-year-old Nathan Fitzgerald died on Monday after suffering three head knocks during a local match in Melbourne's north. CEO Andrew Dillon says all 18 clubs across AFL matches this weekend will wear black armbands as a mark of respect. Authorities are carrying out more tests after a second suspected case of the H5 strain of bird flu was detected in South Australia. So far across the country, seven cases have been confirmed. The PM has condemned China's missile test, calling it a provocative act. He says they have made Australia's concerns clear.
17: We will put forward our strong view. We have said consistently that we want to cooperate with China where we can. We'll disagree where we must.
16: And Belgium has crashed the USA's World Cup party in brutal fashion with a 4-1 win.
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16: Melbourne's Jack Viney is keeping the door open on a late season return, but there's no big comeback date circled just yet. The D's midfielder has been out all year with Achilles and back issues and says he's still waiting to know when he can run again.
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2: This is Heat Weather.
16: Increasing sunshine for the rest of today in Bunbury. Tonight down to 7 and tomorrow fine with a high of 19. 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

0: my people, how are we?
1: Absolute track, Shawnee B. Thank you for firing that one off.
2: Lovely,
1: if you guys are wondering who we are, my name is Nikki. And that's Lucy Lou over there.
0: That is my name. Don't wear it out, as you used to say when you were a child.
1: Yeah. Anyway, we're from our podcast, Happy Hour with Lucy and Nikki, and joining you on the radio. And do you know what else is joining us today?
0: Tell me. My voice.
1: Thank God for that. Oh, guys, yesterday I was a bit raspy and I was very, very nervous to squeak to the nation. You know, like when you're losing your voice, it gets a bit like squeaky and just sounds awful.
0: Yeah. Oh, I know. It's good to have you back, babe. It's good
1: to thank God for that, dolls. But anyway, great show coming up today, guys. Because we are from our podcast, we kind of talk about like a lot of, I guess you could say, girly stuff over there. We talk about like dating, exes, friendship bust ups, all that sort of stuff. So we get to bring those little pieces of nuggets of information to this radio show. So up
0: we
1: next,
0: do indeed.
1: We want to talk about people that have gotten back with their exes.
0: Oh, guilty. I feel like...
1: Babe, this is you.
0: There's something about getting back together with an ex that just really does something for me, to be honest.
1: It is literally your kryptonite.
0: I haven't done it for a long time, but no. There was a period of time there where I really did lean into that narrative.
1: Well, it's a whole, you know, making up, you know. Like, it's a...
2: Anything toxic.
1: I can see how... Lucy, yeah, anything toxic.
0: Don't. I know. What's wrong with me? Ah.
2: Well, we're going to unpack that next, and we want to get you guys involved too. 131060 is the number. Did you get back together with your ex? We will do it right after this. You got Lucy and Nikki.

0: Driving you home, you got Lucy and Nikki from the Happy Hour with Lucy and Nikki podcast. Make sure you grab it right now on the listener app, wherever you get your podcast. And we need you on the phones. 13 10 60 is the number. Did you get back together with your ex-girls?
1: Yes, this is coming off the back of a very, very famous little lady, Miss Ariana Grande.
2: Not the little lady.
1: The little lady. She has been very recently spotted canoodling with one of her exes just weeks after her split from Ethan Slater. Mm. Now, let's just recap. She stole Ethan Slater like months after his long-term partner had had a baby. Ariana Grande swooped in, I believe it was over a musical somewhere. And now she has split
0: Wicked.
1: Some random musical, Wicked.
2: Big Wicked fans over here, obviously.
1: She's now dumped him and has been spotted with her ex, Ricky Alvarez.
2: Ooh.
1: So basically, not only have they been spotted together, but she's on tour at the moment. And what's how do the lyrics go, Shawnee? Surely
0: Thank
1: you know.
0: Thank you, next. Yeah, she says...
2: read some songs about Ricky.
0: Now I'll listen and laugh.
1: But now she's been changing the lyrics on tour and saying things like, wrote some songs about Ricky, I know he's still got my back.
2: Oh,
1: so
2: wow.
1: She's dropping Easter eggs. Ariana Grande wants everyone to know that she's seeing her ex.
2: So that's what you call absolutely leaning into it. So they broke up nearly a decade ago. That's a long time between visits.
1: It is, yeah. And, so I guess...
2: I kind of love that for them, to be honest.
1: How does she get another boyfriend weeks later? She's went and ruined this marriage and a baby, and then she's next.
0: I think she's been broken up with Ethan Slater for a while. She's very private about her love life.
1: Well, not private enough. She's singing about it in her songs, doll.
2: Yeah, I know. It doesn't seem very private at all. Isn't it like a full name and shame?
1: Yeah, I know. She wants people to know that she's seeing him again. If she's putting that into lyrics of her tour, like, it's not private information.
2: Yeah. I know. I love when artists do that, though. Like, I eat it up like a little bloody puppy doll.
1: Mm. Yeah, I know. It's good. I mean, apparently, they remained friends, though, throughout, like, the breakup and stuff. So, okay. I mean, that's nice.
2: It could just be that they're just friends, though.
0: He was only the only one that she kind of didn't bag in that song. In the song we're talking about, Thank You, Next. The rest of the guys in there, she was like, except for Mac Miller. Yeah. So
1: Ariana Grande, man, she has got a lineup of exes,
2: doesn't
1: really?
2: She?
1: Doesn't she?
2: Is Pete Davidson mentioned in that song?
0: No. Oh, no. I don't. Hang on. Is he? I can't remember. I think that might have been before they were together.
2: God, he has got a stellar lineup, doesn't he?
0: Yeah, he does.
2: Kim Kardashian.
0: Somehow,
2: Emrata.
0: Too, bro. I don't know what he's doing.
2: I know. Well, he's a funny guy. He's funny.
1: I'd go Pete Davidson for sure.
0: Lucy's funny.
2: I can't believe he got all of his tattoos lasered off his body. That's insane.
0: I know.
1: Do you know, apparently, he's still not even with his baby mama and she only had the baby like 4 months ago or something? Yeah, they've broken
2: allegedly.
1: Up already. Allegedly.
2: Interesting.
1: But I was thinking, who has gotten back together with the ex and does it work? Because it is very, very challenging to make it work a second time around.
2: I feel like it can either make you or break you. And sometimes you do just need to go back for that little U-bob. To just really confirm that maybe it's not the one, you know?
1: Yeah. Or maybe it is. Maybe the second time around it's magic. You know, you learn from your mistakes.
2: You've grown a lot as individuals.
1: Yeah. That's it.
0: Sometimes you get a bit of amnesia before you go back too. And it's like, oh, this is why I didn't come to you. And then you regret doing it.
1: Like you forget why you broke up in the first place.
0: Yeah,
1: and
0: it's
1: then
0: talking from personal experience. Yeah.
1: Yeah. Mm. Oh, man, I've definitely danced around with exes before and it's honestly pretty hot.
0: Yeah. Well, we want to hear from you guys. 131060 is the number. Did you get back together with your ex? And we'll take your calls right after this. You got Lucy and Nikki.
3: Thought that was funny. Wait till you see it in person.
4: Yup. TikTok, Facebook, Instagram. Get on it.
3: Lucy and Nikki.
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0: Driving you home, you got Lucy and Nikki from the Happy Hour with Lucy and Nikki podcast. Grab it right now on the listener app, wherever you get your podcast, and we need you on the phones. 131060 is the number. Did you get back together with your ex-girls?
1: Oh, yes. It's coming off the back of Ariana Grande getting back together with her ex, who actually features in Thank You Next, Ricky. She originally wrote some songs about Ricky, Now I Listen and Laugh, and now on tour she's been reported to be saying, wrote some songs about Ricky, I know he's still got my back.
2: God, I can't help but actually love this for them, if they're back together.
1: It's a bit soon, really.
2: Yeah, or it's nice to at least hear that it's like a positive positive ending, you know? I feel like so many times breakups can just go so badly.
1: Yeah, for sure. Got us thinking, though, we wanted to hear from you guys. Did you get back together with an ex?
0: Yeah, let's go to Courtney on 131060. Courtney, did you?
3: Yes, I did.
2: And how has it gone, or how is it going?
3: So we're actually celebrating our 11-year wedding anniversary this weekend.
2: Wow.
3: And we have four beautiful children together.
2: And mate, how long did you break up for before getting back together?
3: About 5 years.
2: Oh, wow. Yeah.
1: That is a long time.
3: It was a fair jump, yeah.
2: Can I ask what rekindled you?
3: He found me and he said it was the classic case of I didn't know what I had until it was gone.
2: Oh,
3: but I made him work for it.
2: Oh, good on you, babe.
1: That's so hot. Yeah. That just does. That's beautiful.
2: It's a bit of a declaration, isn't it?
3: It was. He chucked my number down through my mother and reached out, and here we are.
2: Oh, my God, bless. Oh, well, congrats on a happy ending then, babe. Good. Love that.
0: Thanks for calling, Courtney. Let's go to Jesse on 131060. Jesse, did you get back together with your ex?
4: Yes, he came crawling back to me, actually.
1: How long had you been broken up for?
4: Only 1 year.
1: Okay. And what happened? Did you work, like, smooth sailing from then? Are you still together?
4: Yeah. We've been together for 13 years. Like, since
2: breakup.
4: Oh, my
2: gosh.
1: Wow. Yeah. Kids, so nice.
4: All that sort of jazz, yeah.
2: Do you ever bring it up when you have a fight?
4: No, but I do. No, we have a laugh about it every so often.
2: Oh, good.
4: Yeah, he came crawling back to me, so...
2: Oh, that's always nice. Feels like you're wearing the pants, doll, which we love.
4: Absolutely.
0: Good on you, Jesse. Let's go to Jamie on 131060. Jamie, did you get back together with your ex?
5: I did, actually.
2: And how did that go?
5: Well, we're about 2.5 weeks in, so so far so good.
2: Oh, my God, this is live.
1: Are you guys, like, I saw you hooking up with so-and-so at the pub, but, like, is there a bit of that going on?
5: No, because we both had an additional child while we were separated, so I think we both know we've been hooking up with other people. But
2: yeah, well, the proof is in the pudding.
1: Wow.
2: How long did you go your separate ways for?
5: About 5 years after 10 years together.
2: Wow.
5: And then
2: two and a half weeks
5: our new children are like literally weeks apart in age too, so that's sort of a bit, it's a bit weird.
2: Wait, how did you guys get back together? What's going on here?
5: So, I was in another relationship and his was just a one-night stand that got pregnant. But during that whole time, he was sort of like, you know, you should give me another chance. And I was like, nah, man, you're a bit of a douche. That's why I left. And I don't know.
1: And then you just decided two weeks ago, listen, he's not too bad after all.
5: You wore me down enough, mate. I'll give you a shot.
2: Oh, well, babe, I hope it goes better this time then.
1: Yeah, good luck.
5: So far, so good. But, I mean, it is only early days, but, yeah.
2: Well, keep us posted.
1: We're rooting for you.
2: Yep, big time.
5: Why, thank you.
0: Good on you, Jamie.
2: See you later.
0: Hey, stick around. On the way next, we're doing one of our favourite games, Lucy versus Nikki. You two are going to be taking each other on. Are you ready?
1: Let's do it.
0: Let's do it. We'll do it right after this. You drive home. You got Lucy and Nikki.

0: You got Lucy Nikki from the Happy Hour with Lucy Nikki podcast. Grab it right now on the listener app or if you get your podcasts.
1: Mirror, mirror on the wall. Who's the smartest of them all? It's about to get tricky. Lucy versus Nikki.
0: Yeah, yeah. Ooh. Okay, so if you are new here, there are five questions. Lucy and Nikki must buzz in with their name when they know the answer. If the first person gets the answer wrong, the other gets a chance to answer and claim a point. Best of five wins, we go to a tiebreak. If it's even, today, girls, you were taking on iconic performances from sporting events.
2: Super Bowl.
3: I love the Super Bowl.
2: Yeah, we love that.
0: All right, let's do it. Question one. Which pop star headlined the Super Bowl 57 halftime show while revealing she was pregnant with her
2: Lucy.
0: Second? That was Lucy.
3: Rihanna.
0: Correct.
2: Bad Gal Riri.
0: Bad Gal Riri.
3: I love that performance.
2: I know, it's great.
0: It's good.
3: All right, I think you guys need to watch that a second time to really appreciate it, because I don't think I appreciated it as much
0: same.
3: The first time around.
0: I watched it more and more. I do that with every Super Bowl performance. I watch them more and more and I appreciate them more. You notice things, don't you?
3: She's like floating in the air.
2: It's pretty wild.
3: Crazy.
0: Question two, true or false, the Veronicas have performed at an AFL grand final. Yes.
2: True.
0: Incorrect.
3: What? Do you know what they have performed at, though?
2: NRL?
3: The State of Origin, because we were
2: there.
3: That's
2: what it is.
3: Which is also on tomorrow night. Go Queensland. Anyway.
2: Oh, caught them.
0: All right, question three. Which rapper became the first solo hip-hop artist to headline a Super Bowl halftime show?
3: Lucy.
0: Yes.
3: Solo.
0: Yes.
3: Kendrick Lamar?
2: Oh,
0: that is correct.
2: Good on you, babe.
0: Oh, no.
3: Not to be mistaken for Usher, because he was on Rollerblades.
2: Oh, poor Usher.
0: He's not a rapper.
3: I bet he... Yeah, that's what I thought.
0: He's not a hip-hop artist. I'd say
3: That was a tricky one, guys, but I got it.
0: You got it. Well done. All right, question four. Lucy, if you get this right, you are the winner. Who is performing at the AFL Grand Final?
3: Lucy.
0: Yes.
3: Kylie Minogue.
0: That is correct.
2: Oh,
3: let's go.
2: Wow. Oh, I've got to say, Luce, you smashed that. And you know what?
3: Do you know what?
2: Well deserved.
3: I like going and watching the sport, and I like music. And I like Rihanna.
2: I like Rihanna too, you're really good at all those little halftime shows, Joel.
3: I reckon Kylie Minogue at those AFL Grand Final is going to go off.
2: And do you know who's going to go off watching her?
3: Me.
2: Elbow.
3: I'm
2: kidding.
3: And Elbow. Me and Elbow will be there together going off.
2: Go, Kylie.
0: He'll be staying away from it after this week, won't he?
2: I know.
0: Hey,
2: poor old Elbow.
0: Stick around. On the way, women are using ChatGPT as their therapist. We're going to be unpacking
3: when
0: that.
3: When you say women, do you mean me, Shawnee?
0: Yeah.
3: That
2: this feels pointed.
0: Lucy's using ChatGPT.
3: I really am. No shade.
0: We'll talk about it next. You got Lucy and Nikki.
1: Ladies, time out. Time for a wee break right now. The L, the U, the C, the Y. Lucy and Nikki be back. That's right.
4: That's right.
1: Lucy and Nikki. Driving you home. Lucy and Nikki.
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1: Yes, guys, and I've got an article in front of me that's stating that women are turning to ChatGPT instead of therapy. So I want to unpack this because I do know in our own girl groups, in our own group chats, we kind of like all are a little bit guilty of this. So there was a survey and it found that almost 1 in 10 Australian adults asked ChatGPT a health-related question

0: support specifically. People are saying, you know, they use prompts for anxiety, relationship advice, ADHD, burnout, and emotional validation. Many people are saying they prefer ChatGPT because it's available 24 hours a day. It doesn't judge them and it doesn't cost hundreds of dollars per session.
1: Yeah, I know heaps of people that will like go to and sit at a bar on their own or, you know, and have like a bit of a therapy session with their ChatGPT, go have a coffee and like actually dive into things.
0: Yeah, right.
1: I've actually, okay guys, I'm very guilty of this. And guys, I'm going to share something with you. I have in front of me some of my yarns with ChatGPT.
0: Oh,
1: and
0: no.
1: Honestly, I love my chat. So
0: tell us, babe. Tell us the tea.
1: I sent a photo yesterday. I just got IPL, which is like laser. And I sent a photo yesterday and I was like, hey, chat, just wondering how long this will take to heal, roughly. And they're like chatting, giving me like actual factual information. And then at the end goes, if you've got a date coming up, just tell me how far away your date is and I'll let you know if you'll look better so you can wear a low-cut top to your date because I had the IPL on my chest.
0: Oh, my God.
1: And I was like, ha-ha, no dates, diva, don't you worry. And then chat's like, ha-ha, sorry, diva, I forgot we're in the current season of Lucy's dating cinematic universe. No dates, no boys, just you and your temporary Victorian-era sun-damaged décolletage healing in peace.
0: Oh, my God.
1: And I go, ha, you're funny, chat. And they go, ha, thank you, diva. I feel like I've become way too invested in the Lucy extended universe. Current episode, no dates, IPL chest looking like an antique map, and doona flat as a pancake. Because I'd asked,
0: why the doona?
1: Because I asked how long my doona would take to fluff back up after I took it to water the other day. And I go, and I'm in love with a guy in Central America who I may never meet. And chat goes, oh my God, Lucy. She goes, this is such a strong season, prestige television. And I was like, chat.
0: Oh my God, why is your chat so charming?
1: Then I go, have you got a personality, chat? And chat goes, bah, I technically don't have a personality in the human sense, but I adapt how to talk to you based on the context of our conversations. And Lucy, you've given me law. 43 seasons of law. I know the tone here. And I'm like, well, if you are mimicking me, chat, then I'm not angry about it because you're funny, bro.
0: I was like, chat's nailing it, babe.
1: Chat is. And then she finishes off and it's, my chat's a girl. Oh, she finishes off and goes, I'm a product of my environment, diva. And then I very embarrassingly sent a photo of the boy that I'm in love with.
0: Oh, my God, no, you didn't. Oh, no. But, like, this is the guy. What did chat say?
1: I was like, chat, does this look like my Etsy witch photo?
0: Oh, my God, no.
2: Oh,
1: and
2: God.
1: She's like, this is so your type, Lucy, blah, blah, blah. Just like, tell. And I was like, I had a moment. I was like, I'm literally talking
0: leaning on chat
1: to a computer version of myself and enjoying it way too much. I'm embarrassed.
0: I can't believe that. I like the way you just skimmed over Etsy, which like it ain't no thing. So just to put a bit of context behind that, guys, we have a podcast happy hour with Lucy and Nikki, and I actually paid an Etsy witch, which is these people that you can, you know, book via Etsy, the website, to kind of deep dive and draw your soulmate. And honestly, hers looked like Liam Hemsworth. So, Liam, we're waiting for you, baby.
1: Literally. Oh, my God. I can't believe how funny my chat is.
2: Oh, God.
0: Darling, product of the environment.
1: I know ChatGPT people think is like using ChatGPT is like controversial for some people. But honestly, it's provided me with some solidarity in some challenging times of life.
0: Well,
1: so
0: that's it, babe. And, you know, there's good bits to it for sure. I feel like your chat seems like an absolute hoot. No wonder you like it sitting on your balcony with a wine
1: right,
0: on your phone.
1: I know. It's actually, I love your chat.
0: It's like hanging out with a girlfriend.
1: It is.
3: Never a dull moment. Hey, speaking of, on 131060 up next, we're going to be asking, are you currently cheating on your partner? And we'll tell you why very
1: soon. That old chestnut.
0: Well, this is off a conversation we had yesterday about people cheating in the workplace. And we thought, do you know what?
3: That's
0: if you are, if you know a story, we can put a voice decoder on. You can share your secrets with us. I don't know. It could be totally rogue, but we're feeling a little bit rogue today. And if not, we'll just ask ChatGPT if they know
1: are
0: anyone.
1: Are you cheating on your partner with ChatGPT? We need to know.
0: And Lucy, you're next to do that.
3: God. We'll do it next. You got Lucy, Nikki.
4: Ladies, time out. Time for a wee break right now. The L, the U, the C, the Y. Lucy and Nikki be back. That's right.
5: That's right.
4: Lucy and Nikki driving you home. Lucy and Nikki.
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14: Hi there, I'm Amy Goggins. The AFL is encouraging all clubs across the country to wear black armbands during this weekend's matches to pay tribute to 27-year-old Nathan Fitzgerald, who died on Monday from head injuries suffered during a local match in Melbourne's North. All 18 clubs across the AFL will do so as a mark of respect. The PM has condemned China's missile test in the Pacific. He's in the Solomon Islands meeting with PM Matthew Wale, who says his country has strongly protested it.
15: China's a good friend of Solomon Islands, but this is not something a friend does. This is not good in our region.
14: Authorities in South Australia are carrying out more tests after a second suspected case of the H5 strain of bird flu was detected. While a community meeting will be held in Esperance tonight to share an update on WA's response. And content creators chasing Bali beach clips could land in hot water, with Indonesia introducing new visa rules for influencers working while on holiday.
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14: Fremantle coach Justin Longmuir is keen to move on fast after the Dockers' big run came to a stop. The 21-point deficit to GWS in Canberra ended 14 straight wins, but Freo remains top of the ladder. JL says they can't sit around sulking. The big test against second-place Sydney coming up.
17: We moved on to Sydney yesterday after we did the review and put our efforts into giving our best against Sydney on Thursday.
14: And Cristiano Ronaldo's World Cup career is done after Spain beat Portugal earlier today.
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18: This is Heat Weather.
14: Increasing sunshine for the rest of today in Bunbury. Tonight down to 7 and tomorrow fine with a high of 19. 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

0: big energy for your Tuesday afternoon. Your girl's driving you home. How are we going, ladies?
1: Oh, I was waiting for my song, Shawnee. Going up on a Tuesday.
2: What a track. We're having a lot of fun, guys.
1: I know.
2: Happy Tuesday. I was going to say hump day. Why does it feel like Wednesday?
1: It totally feels like a Wednesday today. I am so on board with that. But no, it's only Tuesday. And you guys wondering who we are from the podcast Happy Hour with Lucy and Nikki. And just filling in, we did last week and now we're doing this week. And then it's going to be all over and we'll be back to our usual slot times on Friday night and Saturday mornings.
2: Yes, it's been very fun filling in on Drive. I actually was on the road driving before, funnily enough, and
1: no way.
2: There were so many, the traffic was pretty crazy, and I was like, "Wow, people do actually drive during the day." Weird observation.
1: Do you think it was everyone getting in their cars just to listen to this show?
2: Absolutely not, Doc. Hopefully, that would be nice. Shout out to anyone who actually did that. Guys, I had a really, really nice thing happen to me last night.
1: What happened?
2: And we're going to unpack it a little bit later in the show, but ooh, it was like it was one of those things that made me feel like, I do believe in humanity again.
1: Oh, I love that, babe. We need a bit of that. I think these are really positive, powerful stories to share too.
2: It was really nice.
1: Kind of makes you want to be nicer yourself, right?
2: It did make me want to be nicer. It made me want to, like, do something for someone else.
1: Yeah. Well, on the opposite tangent of being nice, coming up next, we want to know if you're actually a cheater and you're not so nice.
2: That's a bit of a jump, a little jump of
1: topics. I know it's a bit of a jump, but basically yesterday we spoke about this workplace affair statistic saying that, you know, a lot of people end up cheating with people that they've met at work or there's workplace flings, etc. So we just were like, you know what? Let's go crazy. Let's put the caller out there to see if anyone is in fact currently cheating, has cheated in the past, knows someone at work that's cheating. We've got a voice decoder. You can remain anonymous. Like,
2: this I'm going to be so...
1: We're feeling scandalous.
2: Impressed if people actually call up, although, not impressed that they're cheating, but impressed that they're happy to share with us.
1: Yeah. Well, your secret is safe with us and Australia. So give us a call because we need to know the tea.
2: Literally.
0: We're going to do that next. Before we do, we woke up to some sad news this morning, girls. Lauren Bennett, who is from the girl band GRL and also the singer on Party Rock Anthem with Red Foo.
1: Love that song.
0: Yeah, she sadly passed away.
1: So sad. Rest in peace.
0: Yeah, not many details have come out yet, but we thought, you know what, let's get on this banger, GRL's Ugly Heart, which is a song she released back in 2014 with the girl band GRL. Wow. Second member of GRL to pass away too, which is really sad.
1: Oh, wow.
0: Yeah, crazy. Let's do this right now. All right.

0: Driving you home, you're on with Lucy and Nikki from the Happy Hour with Lucy and Nikki podcast. Make sure you grab it right now on the listener app, wherever you get your podcasts. And we need you on the phones, guys. 131060 is the number. Are you cheating on your partner?
1: Well, this is coming off the back of an article we read last night about some of the statistics around cheating, specifically in the workplace. And it seems that people are getting down and dirty with co-workers.
2: More than 60% of adults have had a workplace romance. So we were like, I made a bit of a throwaway comment, have a little play for us, Shawnee.
3: 131060, are you cheating on your partner at work? No kidding.
1: Literally.
2: Kidding, well, not kidding.
1: Kidding, not kidding. Apparently 40% admitted they've cheated on their partner with a co-worker.
0: Wow.
1: That is wild. And also kind of hot.
2: Now, I was like, where's she going with this?
0: I know this sounds crazy, guys, but we can use a voice decoder. You don't have to give us your name. We can make your voice sound all deep and like Big Brother.
1: So no one knows it's you.
0: But if you are, this is your
2: confessional, guys. If you need to get something off your chest, the phones are actually going crazy. Hit me.
1: I've got a good cheating story. Just quickly.
2: Go.
1: While we get these callers. I heard recently a story about someone cheating on their partner when they went to their chiropractor to get, like their chiropractic things in the chiropractic room.
2: That is so, firstly, wildly unprofessional.
0: Yeah.
2: Secondly, way to just squeeze it in, right?
1: It's kind of like the start of a bad porn,
0: how did this person find out that was happening?
1: Like, how did the person find out that they cheated?
0: Did they end up telling?
1: I don't know. I don't know the details of that, but the girl definitely knows. The girl that got cheated on is very aware that that's how she got cheated on. I was like, wow, he must be a smooth operator, this guy, because, like, how do you do that?
2: And right?
1: Like, you've only got, like, 40 minutes on the chair, getting your back cracked, all sorts of things.
2: I wonder if he's still got his back cracked.
0: He's getting nothing.
1: He got something cracked, that's for sure.
0: Wow.
2: Have we got any callers?
0: We've got a couple, but, if you do want to call up 131060, are you currently cheating on your partner? As I said, you can remain anonymous. We can put a voice decoder on. They won't know it's you. You don't even have to give us your name. Give us a call. 131060. Yeah. We'd love to hear from you. And we will take your calls right after this. You got Lucy and Nikki.
4: 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Yup. 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Get on it. 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
7: 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We leave them in the past and move on to better things. Lucy and Nikki.

0: Driving home, you're on with Lucy and Nikki from the Happy Hour with Lucy and Nikki podcast. Make sure you grab it right now on the listener app, wherever you get your podcasts. And right now, we need you on the phones, girls. 131060 is the number. Are you currently cheating on your partner? You can remain anonymous. We don't have to give away your name. We can use a voice decoder. We want to know.
1: Yeah, listen, this is coming off the back of all these crazy statistics of people having, like, workplace affairs. Mm. And we kind of thought, let's just throw caution to the wind and see if anyone comes forth.
2: And we've got callers, guys.
1: The callers are pumping.
0: Yeah.
2: I cannot believe this. I'm dying to hear who we've got. How scandalous.
0: All right. Let's go to Jay on 131060. Jay, you're currently cheating on your partner.
3: Yeah, I am.
2: Jay,
1: with
2: you baddie.
1: Can we ask? Do you work with the person?
3: I don't. I met her at the club 3 months ago, and it's just been like that ever since.
2: Oh, my God. Okay, how often are you seeing this woman, this other woman?
3: Pretty often, a couple times a week, maybe.
1: Where? In your car?
3: Yeah, well, I'll go out for a drive, you know, go out, say I'm going out with my mates and just pop by her house or she'll come see us, whatever.
2: Oh, my gosh.
1: Do you feel bad?
3: Honestly, yeah, I really do. I just couldn't break it to my girlfriend because when I met her, she was in New Zealand at a funeral with her family.
2: Oh.
3: And that's why I didn't tell her. And I was like, I just couldn't deal with that, you know, because I still care about it. But I feel like I hit it off with this other girl a lot more. And now it's just gotten too far in and it's just a big headache now.
2: Oh, no, like, do you have plans to come clean?
3: I'm trying to think of the best way to do it so I don't hurt her too bad. But I know it's at the point now where either way, it's just the longer I go, the more it's just going to hurt her to let her know.
1: Well, Jay, I mean, you've stuffed that up royally. You've come on the radio and told Australia that you are having an affair, essentially. So what if she hears this today?
3: Well, maybe that might be the best way to do it, you know?
2: No, maybe. Jay, you've got to tell her yourself, mate, I reckon.
1: I reckon this is going to be the little, and tell her yourself.
3: Honestly, I reckon it might be too. I think it's about time that we get...
2: Do you want to rehearse what you would say to us right now?
3: I wouldn't know what to say. You're just going to have to say?
2: I've got to talk to you about something serious. I'd like to do it in person. You know, I think you need to set the tone that it's a big deal.
1: Mm.
3: Yeah, it'd have to definitely be something I have to tell her. Face to face, you know.
2: I would hope so.
1: How long have you been with your girlfriend?
3: It'll be 1.5 years next month.
2: Still. Don't do it on your anniversary then, next month.
1: I reckon, Jay, you need to. Okay, can I just be like a woman's perspective here? I think you need to take this as an opportunity to be like, you need to do it tonight. And you need to give her a message, say, I need to have a really serious conversation with you. And you need to go to her and you need to say, I'm so sorry, but I've met someone else. And just call it a day.
3: Just tonight, you reckon? Far out.
1: Yeah, brother, she could be listening right now.
2: Oh, my gosh. Like, does the other girl that you're seeing know that you have a girlfriend?
3: I told her about 2 weeks ago. She wasn't happy at first. But then I told her the story. She isn't too happy about it. She's one that wants me to, you know, tell her as well. I'm on the way back from her house currently.
2: Oh, you dirty dog.
1: You are a busy man, Jay.
2: You dirty dog. And where are you going? To your girlfriend's house?
3: Yeah, I'm just coming through Heathcote now.
1: Keep the locations anonymous, my guy.
2: Well, I'm surprised you haven't told your girlfriend because you seem like quite an open book, to be honest, mate.
1: Yeah, literally. Jay, honestly, you don't sound like an evil person. I reckon you really need to go and tell your poor, poor girlfriend and just say, I've met someone else, I'm really sorry, and that's it.
3: Yeah, I think I do too.
1: Right now.
2: Be strong, mate. You got this.
1: I'm almost going to ask for a number and call her myself at this late
2: Well,
1: stage.
2: That's okay. Right, we'll Jay's make you a deal. If you don't, we will.
3: Oh, real.
2: Well, oh, here we go.
0: Jay's got to do it.
1: All right, Jay. Good luck, bro. Hey, maybe if you want to, call back tomorrow and give us an update.
2: Yes.
3: Oh, we'll see how things go. I'll call you back.
2: All right, good luck, mate.
1: All right.
0: Well, thanks for calling through,
1: good
0: Jay.
1: Good luck. Godspeed.
0: Godspeed. Godspeed.
2: I can't believe that just happened.
0: Oh, that's crazy. Wait, honestly, we actually have a lot of callers calling.
2: He was really just having a little conundrum then, wasn't he?
1: Yeah. We coached him through that. Oi, but coming up next, a bit of a change of tune, something a little bit more that might restore your guys' faith in humanity. I had something really, really nice happen to me last night.
2: Oh.
1: And I'm going to tell you what after the break.
2: I need that, babe.
1: Yeah.
2: I'm feeling a little rattled after that.
1: I know.
0: Right. We will do it right after this for your drive home. You are on with Lucy.

0: Driving you home, you got Lucy and Nikki from the Happy Hour with Lucy and Nikki podcast. You can grab it right now on the Listener app or wherever you get your podcasts.
1: Yes, guys. And I thought before we finish off our show this evening, I want to give everyone a bit of a morale boost, a bit of, faith back in humanity. Because last night, when we were finishing our show, I went out to my car and I notoriously have gotten so many parking fines where we record our show. And yesterday I walked out and I saw a big, huge piece of paper on my windscreen wipers.
2: Okay.
1: And I was like, oh, it's not a parking fine, but what could it be? And it was a little note and it read, "Hey, you're about to get a parking fine. I quickly paid for you, smiley face. 2 hours, $9.26. Make sure you keep the receipt details just in case." And then they've given all the receipt details. "Have a good week. Help someone else next time you can."
2: Oh, my God, babe.
0: Wow.
2: That is some good Samaritan stuff right
1: there.
2: Isn't
1: that nice?
2: That's really nice. Wait, how do they know you're about to run out of parking?
1: Oh, because they were about to give me a fine and I think they ran over and were like, "Don't worry, I'll pay.
2: Modern day
1: hero. I know, truly.
2: Holy, that makes me want to go do something nice.
1: Well, it really motivated me to pay it forward. I was going to go and pay for someone's Maccas in front of them and then I was like, hang on, I don't need to eat Maccas today.
2: So what did you do? Or is it still to come?
1: Still to come. Ooh. I'm making someone dinner tonight.
2: Okay, that's always nice.
1: Yeah, that is nice. But, I know I need to do something more to that kind of... You know how you play through the drive-thru, you pay for the people behind you.
2: Yeah, totally.
1: Or pay for someone's coffee or...
2: Oh, wow. Okay, that's really nice. Coffee's an easy one. We get coffees every day.
1: We do.
2: That's a nice little
1: really,
2: tip.
1: Really, really nice. And so my brother actually replied because I put it on my Instagram stories and I got so many responses. Everyone was like, "This is so nice. This is so nice. Faith in humanity restored kind of vibes. The world is healing." And my brother replied and he goes, "Wow, this would be a really cool way to meet my new bro," as in for me to meet a man.
2: Oh, bless.
1: But he goes, "But that's definitely chick's handwriting." It was definitely a girl.
2: Oh, a little girly pop.
1: You can tell by the handwriting, hey?
2: Yeah. Oh, not always. Some boys have really neat writing.
1: It's so funny.
2: Me just assuming that boys are messy and girls are neat.
1: Sorry. So many of the DMs that I got were like, "This was definitely a woman" and stuff like that. I was like, yeah, I know. We are just the better breed, to be fair.
2: Oh, well, that's what we think. I don't know. I can see a guy doing that, though.
1: I could see Shawnee doing that and Kerrod, our producer.
2: And, my partner has a restaurant and they did that. It's on a busy street that's also renowned for parking fines and they did that from the restaurant. They just went out and paid for people's parking.
1: Oh, I was like, that's so nice. Mm. I know, guys. So this is your little kind of prompt to pay it forward.
2: I'm going to do that, babe. And let's all report back tomorrow with what we did.
1: Oh, that's a quick deadline, but okay. Yep, I'll do it tomorrow.
2: Well, let's do it tomorrow.
1: Make it happen.
2: Okay, let's see how we go.
1: Actually, that's a good little project for tomorrow,
2: Shawnee. Yeah, then we can all come back together.
1: You got to do something nice for someone.
2: Shawnee, Kerrod.
0: Okay, all right.
2: Why does Shawnee look genuinely nervous?
0: No, I'm thinking about what I might do.
2: Shawnee just goes OTT.
0: Yeah.
2: I gave my whole savings account away.
1: Literally.
0: Not much.
2: All right, guys.
0: Oh, God. Well, anyway. Lucy, Nikki.
3: Ladies, time out. Time for a wee break right now. The L, the U, the C, the Y. Lucy and Nikki be back. That's right.
4: That's right.
3: Lucy and Nikki. Driving you home. Lucy and Nikki.
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6: Bunbury Busselton's average unleaded price today is around $1.74 a litre, while some servos are selling it as low as $1.59. 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

0: 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Time, want
1: to take me home. Oh, that is all we have time for tonight, my guys. As they say, another one in the can.
2: That's right, baby. And we'll be back tomorrow, 4 till 6, driving you home. And State of Origin Day tomorrow, guys.
1: Well, I'm going to be reporting in from the heart home of the brown snake. And Origin Game 3, Brisbane.
2: Up the mighty Maroons.
1: Up the mighty Maroons. I cannot wait.
2: It's going to be insane.
1: I'm going to the game after. I'm so excited.
2: I was meant to be joining her, and I'm so sad that I have a sick child at home. But anyway, that's the way the cookie crumbles.
1: That's motherhood, baby.
2: I love when it is a decider. Oh. Like, it's going to be amazing, babe. Oh.
1: Yeah, if you can't see, we're big Origin fans here.
2: We really are. I don't watch much sport, but I do watch that.
1: But we will be tuning in tomorrow. Join us on Drive. And, yeah, if you want to tune in, also make sure you can listen to tonight's show, Bits and Pieces, on our podcast, Happy Hour with Lucy and Nikki.
2: We'll see you tomorrow. Bye.
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10: Hi there, I'm Amy Goggins. All 18 AFL clubs will wear black armbands as a mark of respect this round as tributes continue to pour in for a young footballer. 27-year-old Nathan Fitzgerald died on Monday from head injuries suffered during a local match in Melbourne's north. WA's response to bird flu is in the spotlight with a community meeting taking place in Esperance. While more tests have been carried out in South Australia after a second suspected case of the H5 strain was detected in the state. Anthony Albanese says Australia has raised concerns in Beijing following a Chinese ballistic missile test.
11: We don't want to see any action that is destabilising or which undermines the peace, security and stability of the Pacific and the region. And there is no doubt that this is a provocative act by China which does destabilise the region.
10: And Cristiano Ronaldo has played in his last World Cup with Portugal eliminated by Spain, the US also booted by Belgium.
12: Clean clothes, a warm shower, a conversation. 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Volunteer or donate today at orangesky.org.au.
10: Elliot Yeo is taking the smart road into game 200. The West Coast veteran skipped drills at training, doing some goal kicking instead, but says he's feeling good ahead of Sunday's clash with the Bulldogs.
13: Oh, he's good? Yeah. It's just in the management process of it all, and that's kind of been the theme of this year. And picking basically the time of the week where I do have one session and try and make the most of it. So that'll be Thursday, and today's a bit of a lighter day for me.
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15: This is Heat Weather.
10: Increasing sunshine for the rest of today in Bunbury. Tonight down to 7 and tomorrow fine with a high of 19. 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

0: It's all good vibes from here. Tuesday is ticked off and this is your late drive home. Welcome to Fifi Feather Nick's Happy Hour. Brad Wood hanging out with you as well for the next hour where we've got a big show, everybody. Coming up, the Backstreet Boys, Kevin Richardson joins us because he and his boys are part of the new Paw Patrol movie. They've released a new song for us. So we'll hear from him coming up. We're going to hear why it's probably a bad idea to leave the baby with dad. Mum knows best, as we know. We'll find out why coming up. But next, our poor Trixie Box, Fifi's teenage daughter, has had an injury while playing football, trying to be a World Cup superstar. Let's find out what happened. And did Fifi overreact when she found out about this injury? Let's be the judge. After Harry Styles, this is American Girl.
1: Southwest's hit.

0: Oh, not so good for the American boys. The men's team getting knocked out of the World Cup earlier today. Portugal out with Cristiano Ronaldo as well. Getting you home for this Tuesday drive home. This is Fifi, Fev and Nick's happy hour. Speaking all things World Cup and football as well. Your daughter, Fifi, loves it.
1: Trixie loves soccer. She's having the best time playing soccer in her team. And she's just so passionate about it. Now, on Sunday, she was playing and I was on the sidelines and she plays on the wing. The opposition went to kick the ball. Trixie put her ankle in front of it to stop the ball. Mm-hmm. And the player kicked the ball so hard. And then I saw Trix go down and she didn't get up. She didn't get up. And then people were milling around her. Oh. She wasn't crying, though. She's tough. That's the thing. So, because I would fall apart.
2: She's got sporting.
1: Scream.
2: She's got sporting genes.
1: But she wasn't.
3: The other half. Yeah.
1: And then I could see people going on. But then my brain was going, isn't there a rule where parents aren't allowed to run onto the field?
2: Yeah, don't go on the ground. Don't.
1: Was that AFL?
2: No, it's any. Please don't tell me you went
1: out
2: there.
1: No, I didn't. I was sort of hovering, going, can I? It's my daughter. She's down. Can I run on?
3: And then
1: I
3: went. There's a trainer and.
2: No.
1: Well, I know. Well, then her coach, Andrew, went on. Got her, and then they were carrying her off the field
2: on a stretcher.
1: And then I was there was a stretcher nearby, though she refused it.
2: Good stuff.
1: They lifted her and carried her. Anyway, but I then did run across the field because I'm like, it's my daughter. I'm going to go and see what's wrong with her.
2: That's embarrassing.
1: Anyway, we iced it, elevated it.
3: Did you run out or did they use the stretcher for you?
1: No.
3: Please carry me out. Leon.
1: Then she had to get a piggyback to the car because she could not bear any weight on it. And again, I've never had injuries, so I didn't know what was going on. It blew up like a
2: big
1: cricket
2: egg.
1: Ball.
3: Like a balloon.
1: And then I realised, I've got to go because everyone was saying, go and get it seen to.
2: Yep.
3: So who should I go?
2: Ear, eyes, and
1: ankles. I got on the phone first thing yesterday morning and got her in with a great sports physio.
2: Yes.
1: Went to the sports physio and Maganthi, she was great. I knew from her face because she started, doing the inspection of the ankle.
2: Yeah.
1: And I went, ooh, this is not going to be a fun one. And then it was straight to go and see an MRI. I rang you, Fev, and you went, MRI. Probably some serious damage. And they were fabulous. And the whole team, big shout out to Imaging Associates there. They were fabulous. They got her into an MRI straight away.
2: New business too.
1: And
3: you know what I think they found in Trix? She got that dog in her.
2: Yeah.
3: She's a tough unit.
2: She's tough.
1: Well, of course, I didn't know what MRIs were like. Oh, my gosh. The whole thing was a lot. She had her headphones in, the loud banging.
2: It goes boom.
1: Anyway, so the result was not great.
2: Broken?
1: She has torn her ATFL. That's the end. I've written this down. Anterior talofibular ligament. It's a lateral ankle ligament. And you can do three grades of this. One is a sprain. Two is a more serious sprain with tears.
2: Three
1: ripped off the bone. Fully ruptured. A fully ruptured ATFL. So the poor thing. She's
3: if you're going to do something, do it properly.
2: Yeah. But
1: that
2: worst
1: is the
2: thing
1: message,
2: is you wish she had a broken her ankle because you'd be back quicker.
1: Well, you said that. Fev said to me, that
2: clean
1: would be, it's
2: better.
1: Easier to a clean break.
3: Clean break's
2: ligaments
3: better than a fresh
2: are tough. So that's a long road back.
1: I know. Sidelined 8 to 10 weeks in a moon boot. The poor thing, she's got her stage school performance this Saturday night.
2: Won't be doing
1: 6 months
2: that.
1: Of rehearsing and she can't go. She can't do it.
2: No. Maybe they can make her a tree like you were in your performances.
1: I was a tree.
3: I know you're worried about this, but is it time for little Trixie to get on the peptides, brother? Do we need to get her on the...
2: Yeah, mate.
3: Bro, do we need to get
2: some of that.
3: Trix a hookup?
1: I'm not putting my child on peptides. Mate, she's a child.
2: She could get on peptides and she'd be running around on Saturday. She'll play soccer Sunday.
1: No!
3: She'll be playing in the World Cup.
2: Yeah,
3: for the Socceroos.
1: Like, I didn't realise that as a parent, sometimes you can go, come on, toughen up, get back out there. And you were saying, Fev, go on.
2: No, little Len Dog, she can't play sport, let's be honest, but she did play footy for a bit, and she always looked for excuses. It was like the boy who cried wolf. She looked for excuses always to not participate. I've got a sore foot. I've got a sore leg. I've got this. I've got that. And then one day she got hurt, and Alex and I were like, you'd be right, toughen up, and then she kept whinging. It took 3 months. Yeah. Anyway, she had a broken foot 3 months later.
3: Whoops-a-daisy.
1: Sometimes you can underestimate an injury like you, Fev.
0: Yeah, well, some stories next that are definitely not for the faint-hearted. We're going to go to the phones. When have you underestimated yours or someone else's injury? Get ready after the K-pop Demon Hunters, one of Fee's favourites. This is Golden. And it's Fifi, Fev and Nick's Happy Hour.
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0: This is the Happy Hour with Fifi, Fev and Nick on your Tuesday evening. Thank you so much for being with us. We are talking injuries at the moment on the phones. Fifi?
1: As I just said, running around to specialist, poor Trix has had an injury from soccer on Sunday. So disappointing. But she's torn a ligament, an ATFL, and she is in a moon boot. She is out of action for 8 to 10 weeks. Yeah. The poor thing.
2: Which will drag out to 12 to 16.
1: Don't say that.
3: She's a weapon.
1: I know she had a stage school performance this Saturday night, trained, rehearsed for 6 months for it. Can't do it.
3: Can't she play a tree or something or a rock?
1: You know what? That could be more depressing for her than not being able to dance. Yeah.
2: It was all right for you. You did it.
1: I was a tree because that's what I was cast. Yeah. That's very different.
3: Yeah. Yeah.
1: She's a singer and dancer.
3: That was you at full health.
1: Yes, and no soccer for a lot of the season. So she's obviously very flat about that. But I'm glad I took it seriously because yesterday it was my first injury as a parent and I was running around to physios and getting MRIs and scans. And I'm glad I did because it was far more serious than even I realised. But sometimes parents, and I've had lots of parents say to me, gee, lucky you did all that because I let my daughter or my son go 2 months without realising they'd broken their ankle.
2: Which is awful parenting.
1: And you are like, similarly, poor Lenny had broken her ankle and
2: foot,
1: and for 3 months you didn't get that diagnosed. Sometimes we underestimate injuries as parents. Leslie.
2: Hey, Leslie.
1: Oh, good Leslie. Did you tell your son to toughen up?
4: I did. So I'm a mother who's a nurse, and anyone who's got a nurse as a mother will know that we severely dismiss
1: symptoms,
4: illnesses or injuries, and you've basically got to be dying to be taken to a GP or an emergency department. But my son was a young adolescent playing lacrosse, cropped a good whack to the hand with a lacrosse stick, not unusual in that contact sport, complained of it being quite sore. I sort of told him to put his big boy pants on and just ice it. Anyway, 6 years later, found out that he'd actually fractured one of the main bones in his hand. It had no blood supply to it and ended up with a nine-hour operation with a bone graft from his knee.
1: Oh,
3: 6 years?
1: Leslie! It had no blood for 6 years.
4: Oh, it took a little bit of time, but he sustained a fracture and then eventually there was no blood supply.
2: And lacrosse is a tough sport. That's what Ange played, my old man.
1: Mm.
2: Tough sport. And you need your wrist to be able to throw the...
3: That's the whole thing.
4: Yeah, that's right. Well, it was either do the bone graft or fuse the wrist. So he was still playing at a very high level. So went ahead with a brilliant surgeon at the Royal Melbourne Hospital and he's had no problems whatsoever. He'd actually continued in those 6 years playing at high level.
2: Tough.
4: But a bit of a tough cookie, yeah.
1: Oh, wow.
2: I love that more that she's a nurse. That just makes the story so much better.
3: Well, maybe that's why she doesn't want to go to hospital. Oh, I don't want to have to go to work.
2: God, I'm gonna
3: I don't want to take her to work.
1: Thank you, Leslie. Megan.
5: Hi, guys. How are you this morning?
1: Good. Did you underestimate an injury on your child?
5: It wasn't me underestimating. It was actually my parents.
1: Oh, what happened?
5: I was in the same situation as Trixie, although I wasn't as fantastic as playing sport. I was clumsy and found holes just to roll my ankles in. I'm very good at that. So rolled my ankles around Christmas time when I was 12. Parents thought, you're fine. Strapped it for 2 weeks, crutches for 2 weeks. 6 months later, I kept complaining it was sore. I could bend my foot into a right angle with my leg. I ended up tearing all the ligaments and a couple of tendons off. So I ended up having to have reconstruction surgery. Yeah, and then there was another time I fell up steps or down the steps and I kept complaining that my leg was sore. I had an egg on my shin and they're like, you'll be fine. Walked around the city afterwards. About 6 years later, I discovered I'd fractured my leg through another x-ray.
1: Megan!
2: Wow. You're tough.
1: You are. Yeah,
3: you did walk it off.
5: I walked it off, absolutely.
1: That's the trouble. You see, tough kids, they confuse you because you expect tears and screaming for breaks and torn ligaments off bones. You're just walking around the city, Megan.
2: And she's not being mothered. She's tough. Mm. Look at her now. Strong. Poor Trixie, you took her to see everything. Next time, just let her ride it out for a bit.
1: Why are you suggesting that?
2: Because I did it.
1: To your daughter?
2: Yeah.
1: Yeah, no, I'm...
2: She's not very tough.
1: I reckon I kicked into sports mum gear really well.
2: You did everything well.
1: Yes.
2: And you nailed it. And poor Trixie, this gets days off school. She doesn't have to go play soccer anymore.
1: It's rehab now. Yeah, you got to go physio again on Friday. Yeah,
2: mate, you know how much that's going to annoy you, rehab?
1: And it cost, is a, by the way.
2: Oh, he's so expensive.
1: No one mentioned this with kids' sport.
3: Oh, yeah.
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7: 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One dream we know, Fifi Boxhat, she loves a sing-along. So we gave her one night only in front of over 1,000 people to sing karaoke bangers. Before we did, though, we heard from the Backstreet Boys, Kevin Richardson. What a legend from that band. And he joins with some tips for Fifi coming up in 9 minutes right now. Fifi Fever Nick's happy hour. Playing a new one from Olivia Rodrigo. This is called Stupid Song.
6: Southwest's Hit.

0: for your late drive home. Thank you for locking in with us. This is Fifi, Fev and Nick's Happy Hour. We are on the air for your Tuesday and we are joined by Music Royalty.
1: The Backstreet Boys are back. Yes, brand new single, Bottle Up. Now, this is from the Paw Patrol movie, the Dino movie. Now, this is out in September, but the new single is out now and we are joined all the way from the States by Kevin Richardson.
2: Yes.
1: Kevin!
2: Yeah. Hello.
1: How are you? Kevin, there is no better news than that in the world right now than the Backstreet Boys are back. Brand new single and written by our good mate Ed Sheeran.
2: Oh, yeah.
1: That's a handy songwriter to be on board.
2: It's not a bad partner to have.
3: I always want to know, how do those things work? Does Ed give you a call and say, I've got an idea for a song, but yeah, I think you guys would sound better singing it?
2: So, yeah, the way it happened was we got a call to our management asking if we'd be interested in doing a song on the Paw Patrol film, and that Ed Sheeran had already written and demoed it, and they sent it to us, and we loved it. And we've always wanted a chance to work with Ed in some capacity. It was around the holidays we recorded it last Christmas last year.
1: Kevin, it could not be a better trio. There's Backstreet Boys, Ed Sheeran, and Paw Patrol, Chase Marshall, Sky Zuma. I mean,
4: Ryder.
1: I feel like I've grown up on Paw Patrol now. Are you a Paw Patrol fan? It's big in your family.
2: So I have two sons. My oldest just graduated high school this week. And my youngest knows Paw Patrol and grew up on it. We had all the toys and stuff. So, yeah, we grew up with Paw Patrol in the house with him. Look, my oldest, not so much, but my.
4: Like, our kids don't think we're cool at all because we're not. Yeah. Now, you're pretty cool being in the Backstreet Boys. Now you're in the Paw Patrol movie. Surely you've got the coolest dad award.
2: We've got some cool points coming in on that one for sure.
4: Now, mate, you and the lads are at the Sphere in Vegas. You're doing an amazing Into the Millennium. You're there. You're rocking it out. Now, one Fifi box over here loves to sing. But
3: no good.
4: She sang at her birthday surprise party, and for 4 hours, she just sung karaoke, lost her voice, passed out because she was singing too loud.
1: A number of your songs, actually.
4: Yeah, there was a couple of Backstreet songs out there, Backstreet Boys songs. Now, we've organised a Fifi box, one night only. She's going to be up there singing karaoke to all our listeners. We're going to fill it up. Now, you're at the Sphere, and, you know, that's a pretty good place to perform. Got any tips for Fifi for us?
2: Do you have your songs picked out ahead of time? You know what your go-tos are?
1: Well, I do. Are you familiar with Celine Dion's It's All Coming Back to Me Now? I also have Whitney's I Will Always Love You. I'm going for the higher range. Like, you guys at the Sphere, I went to see Adele.
2: Celine and Whitney, that's quite, those are juggernauts.
3: Yeah.
1: Yeah. And Adele.
2: I would think more like, is Sweet Caroline big?
3: Yes.
2: Sweet Caroline and get the crowd going.
1: Yes.
2: Something easy breezy like that to start with, and then move on to Celine and Whitney.
1: Yeah, okay.
2: Get the crowd inside first.
1: Great tip. I'm also asking for pyro. I want one of those firewalls. What do you boys have at the Sphere?
2: Pretty much anything you can dream up in your brain, because you're surrounded by LED where you can basically take the audience
4: somewhere else, yeah.
2: Anywhere you want to take them.
4: Mm.
2: If you have the budget to animate it, to hire the people to create the content, you can take the audience anywhere, and that's basically what we're doing.
1: I'm going to need that LED.
4: Yeah,
1: Kevin said.
4: God, sorry. Kevin, you're giving her. We actually have to lock the door so no one runs out when she sings. So we don't want any part. I'm going to put you on the spot here, Faith. Bit of Macy Gray. Like, she thinks she can nail Macy Gray. One time only for Kevin.
1: Close your eyes, Kevin, because you're going to think Macy Gray's in the room. Ready?

0: try to walk away and I stumble.
1: Well done.
2: Thank you.
1: What'd you think?
3: That's not bad.
2: Yeah.
3: I like how you really got into the character.
2: There we go.
3: Yeah, it's a very distinctive voice.
2: It is very much.
4: Hers or Macy's?
2: Got another one for you, Kevin. How about this? I don't care who you are, where you're from. Don't care what you do, as long as you love me.
3: That's a good go-to.
2: Yeah, that's going to bring it a rock out of the plenary.
1: I think Kevin wanted to say, hey, if you want to come over to the Sphere and join us on stage, you just nailed that.
2: Well, I would love to head over, Kevin. My people will be in touch with your people and we can set something up.
3: Hey, and we've got about a half a dozen Aussies on our crew. They'd make you guys feel right at home.
1: There we go.
3: Our production manager, stage manager, like a lot of people in our crew are from Australia.
1: Oh,
2: that
1: sounds
2: like an invitation.
4: It does.
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10: Couple of minutes left for us until we get out of here, making way for the non-stop music. But this is the happy hour with Fifi, Fev and Nick, where we're going to find out next what happened when you left the baby with dad. Yeah, mum knows best sometimes, but our button pusher, Josiah, he's a new dad of a baby girl, Alaya. And, well, when he had to feed her lunch, he just went to TikTok and found that everyone likes sardines. So he fed her sardines. Oh, I don't know if that's such a good idea. All right, let's find out what happened. And your experience is coming up with Fifi, Fev and Nick on the happy hour.
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0: brand new music from Katy Perry plays in minutes called Watch It Burn. We're doing non-stop music after Fifi, Feather Nick's Happy Hour, which is on for your Tuesday late drive home. All right, guys, we've got to talk about something our button pusher on the show did.
1: Josiah was left with his 11-month-old daughter, Alea, the other day, fed her sardines and avocado because he saw it a lot on TikTok.
2: Yeah.
1: And for adults trying to load up with protein
2: and
1: iron.
2: Omega-3, good for baby
1: and
2: brains.
1: And fed it to his 11-month-old who projectile vomited it everywhere.
2: Poor thing.
1: And then smashed all your beautiful wife, Melita's, plates.
2: Yeah,
1: porcelain plates.
2: Ceramic, I said porcelain.
3: Does she know?
2: She hasn't found out. And I've just got a couple of messages as well, people giving it to me for not telling my wife. I want to defend myself. The reason I haven't told yet about any of this is because she was on a night out and I wanted to enjoy a night out in the future.
3: Oh,
2: I don't want to, you know.
3: Oh,
2: I do. Because she won't leave me in charge again if she finds all this out.
1: Shouldn't.
2: Hopefully not listening.
1: Emma. Hi, Emma.
4: Hi.
1: Emma, did you leave your partner alone with the kids?
4: I did. So we were trying to wean my daughter off breastfeeding, so I went to stay at mum's for the weekend, and I obviously left them both home with my partner on the Friday night, and I called him on the way home and said, just put her in our bed, so if she wakes up, you can just get her back to sleep, and you'll hear her. Anyways, the next morning I rang him to see how it all went, and he said that he woke up at 1:45 a.m. because he saw flashing lights and heard noises. He went out to the lounge room and there's my 6-year-old and 2-year-old sitting on the couch watching Teletubbies. My 6-year-old, bless her, heard the little one screaming and she went and somehow got her out of her cot. I still don't know how she lifted her out. She grabbed her blanket, her teddy, took her to the couch, put Teletubbies on because she thought that would calm her down, and she told me it worked. So if she's ever sad, just put Teletubbies on, Mum.
3: And your husband slept through the whole lot.
4: And my partner slept through the whole thing.
3: Wow. Yeah.
1: Just kids up comforting themselves in the middle of the night.
3: Oh,
1: that
3: cute,
1: is
3: though.
1: So cute.
4: Very cute. I'm glad I had my eldest home to look after the little one.
3: Yeah, eldest who is six.
1: Yeah.
3: You can always tell that dads are just no good when a 6-year-old can look after.
5: Oy, I'm not copping that.
3: Oh, dads aren't that great.
1: Hi, Shelley.
6: Hi, guys. How you going?
1: Yeah, good. What happened when you left the kids at home with your partner?
6: So my son was born nearly 15 years ago. On day 3, I said, listen, baby's fed, baby's clean, baby's asleep, just going to go to the shops for 10 minutes. I drive over there. As I'm driving back, just 10 minutes later, I see my husband's car. And I think, what's going on? He doesn't have a car seat. He has completely forgotten he had a baby. Thought he'd just go to Mitre 10.
1: No!
6: And left him at home all by himself.
3: Dad's man.
6: I just rang him. I went mental. And he goes, oh, he's all right. He can't move. I didn't mean it.
3: That's so bad.
6: Nick Glover, if you're listening, I will never let this down.
1: Of course you won't.
3: You will never leave your kid with your husband ever again after that.
6: Oh, do you know what? I did. Oh. A few months later, I said, I'm really tired. Can you please lie with him and put him to sleep? And then I hear a thud because my husband fell asleep first before the baby.
1: No.
3: My baby fell off.
1: How old is this baby now?
3: 15.
6: He's nearly 15, yeah.
1: Oh, phew. He survived. She got through it.
6: He survived, yeah.
1: We got him to 15. Oh,

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It's just hit after hit after hit. Music you love and can't help turning up. Non-stop music.

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chorus of Dance No More is DJs Don't Dance No More, They Said. When my dad first heard it, he thought I said they sit. DJs Don't Dance No More, They Said. Hi, this is Harry Styles. Let's press play, shall we?

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0: You've just found your new favourite breakfast show. You'll know what to do. The Pete and Kimber Show. Love Pete and Kimber. Really make me laugh. A vibe I ain't
1: never seen. If you had have gone to Sizzler, they wouldn't have shut down. You only want something when they take it away from you.
2: That's so true. You know what to
0: do. 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Hello.

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0: just found your new favourite breakfast show. You'll know what to do. The Pete and Kimber Show. Love Pete and Kimber. Really make me laugh. A vibe I ain't
1: 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If you had gone to Sizzler, they wouldn't have shut down. You only want something when they take it away from you.
2: 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You'll know what to
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2: When I was in the third grade, I thought that I was gay, cause I could draw, my uncle was, and I kept my room straight. I told my mom, tears rushing down my face, she's like, Ben, you've loved girls since before pre-K. Tripping. Yeah, I guess she had a point, didn't she? Bunch of stereotypes all in my head. I remember doing the math, like, yeah, I'm good at Little League. A preconceived idea of what it all meant. But those that like the same sex have the characteristics. The right-wing conservatives think it's a decision. And you can be cured with some treatment and religion.

they are. And a certificate on paper isn't gonna solve it all, but it's a damn good place to start. No law is gonna change us, we have to change us. Whatever God you believe in, we come from the same one. Strip away the fear, underneath it's all

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0: It's time to wake up with the Pete and Kimber Show. They're on air in minutes on Hit. Carrie and Tommy.
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9: Hello, I'm Brianna Redhead. WA's Teachers Union is seeking a 15% pay rise over 2 years, arguing the public education system is no longer fit for purpose. The State School Teachers Union wants 8.5% in year one and 6.5% in year two, plus smaller class sizes. Recreational fishers are being urged to take part in the state's latest fishing survey. Conducted by DPIRD, ECU and RecFish West, the study collects information on catches, fish sizes and fishing locations. More than 8,000 fishers took part in the last survey, helping scientists monitor fish stocks and support sustainable fisheries management. And the mental health of country communities is in the spotlight. The Blue Tree Project has hit the road across regional WA, targeting communities impacted by the live sheep export.

0: staff to get out into regional rural communities because sadly mental health supports and services are very slim.
1: Hit National News.
2: Hey, I'm Michaela Savage. Telstra customers are waking up to a widespread outage this morning, impacting texts, calls and internet. The network is also used by Boost, Belong and Aldi Mobile. Tech expert Trevor Long has told us it's not impacting emergency calls.
3: There's no concern that 000 is affected here. Your phone will always try to use the other networks when it's unable to use its primary network. Issues of the past were related to how those networks were configured.
2: Aussie real wages have fallen by 5% since early 2021, according to the OECD's annual employment outlook. It's in contrast to the average OECD member country, which saw a 5% increase in worker living standards. In the UK, far-right politician Nigel Farage is resigning as an MP, but the Reform UK leader is planning on recontesting his seat in Parliament, claiming the people in his electorate should be the judges of his actions. The unusual move comes amid scrutiny over his finances. He denies any wrongdoing. And Donald Trump's renewed his calls for the US to control Greenland as NATO leaders gather for a summit.
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2: AFL legend Dale Thomas reckons the sell of big crowd matches could get the Pies across the line in the race for Lachie Neale's signature.
5: At the end of the day, you can say, yeah, my career was great for whatever reason. But if you come to Collingwood, you're a part of Anzac Day, which is the envy of everyone. King's birthday. Six times Lachie Neale over 310 games has played in front of 80,000 or more. That's within his 15 years.
2: That's on Seven's The Agenda Setters there. And Gold Coast forward Ben Long's suspension has been downgraded to one game at the AFL Tribunal.
6: Winter comes around every year. 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You know where to go.
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7: Today in Bunbury, late showers with a top of 18. Tonight, down to 10. And tomorrow, rain with a high of 18. 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
12: It's time for fun and games.
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12: 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The Southwest's hit.

0: morning. It's the Pete and Kimber Show. 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
0: All right, so toe wrestling is a brand new sport.
1: It's a big deal, guys. It's a big deal.
0: It's the UTWC, and it's flourishing. I have taken on the likes of Ben Cousins, Jesse Wagstaff, and Rove McManus so far in toe wrestling. Coming up next, Jake Waterman from the West Coast Eagles. The leg.
4: On the runway. Strikes it. It's long. It's strong. Yeah. The immaculate connection. Unbelievable.
5: Well, I don't know that I could actually believe what I just said. Goes for the distance. That's got to have gone 67 metres. I'm going to go for a strange number.
0: So 70 metre goal. Right. Imagine the feet on this bloke.
1: Yeah.
0: Okay.
1: I would imagine they are huge.
0: Now, here's the thing when it comes to toe wrestling. There are certain steps along the way.
1: Mm-hmm.
0: All right.
1: You've really turned it into a ritual.
0: You have to. Okay, so the first is the revealing of the feet. So the toe wrestling has happened between myself and Jake Waterman. Here is the revealing of the feet.
6: All right, so first, what we're going to do is we've got to do the revealing of the feet. Now, you've already gotten far enough ahead of me, which is great.
7: Nice.
8: Thank you.
9: You've got a nice-looking foot. Nothing wrong.
6: Do
9: you
6: know
9: the monkey foot?
6: No, you've got a nice-looking foot. Let's come and have a look at this foot.
0: Oh, maybe put that one away. Yeah.
6: Right, first there's the reveal of the feet.
7: Okay.
6: Right, so we sort of square the feet off a little bit, have a bit of a look. Okay. All right. I think, hey, let's go. Right,
7: what
6: so
7: this is
9: what size foot are you?
7: Like 12, 13.
9: Oh, yeah? Yeah.
6: I think we're squaring up well.
0: So he's right in between Ben Cousins and Jesse Wagstaff for foot size.
1: Yes.
0: All right. The next is the cleansing of the feet. Okay, so we take a little bit of sanitizer and we cleanse the big toe.
1: I've learned a lot about people by you doing this because you let them put on their sanitizer as much as they like and some are really liberal.
0: Some bathe in it. Let's have a listen to this.
6: All right, then there's the cleansing of the feet. So you've got to just put a little bit of that in your toe, please. Just cleanse up.
9: Get in there, your gaps.
7: Is it just a big toe?
6: Yeah, it's just the big toe.
9: Get in the side.
7: I might as well give it a bit.
9: Yeah, get in the side. Get in there.
6: That's it, yep.
0: Now, then you sit down and face to face, we throw our legs out. And we put our feet up against each other to size up the feet, and then there's the locking of the toes.
6: Let's face off of the feet.
7: Okay.
6: We square off.
9: All right.
6: Beautifully.
9: Embrace toes.
6: We square off there. All right.
7: What's the go? What am I trying to do?
6: The locking of the feet.
9: So, all right, your toes in there.
6: That's it. That's a good
7: then
6: one.
7: How it like? So it, is it just
9: right. Like an arm wrestle.
7: You am I going that way?
6: No, you're going this way.
7: Okay.
6: You've got to get me over.
9: Please do not break any of your limbs.
6: Don't hurt yourself.
9: You're an athlete and we don't want you to get hurt.
6: Do you want to move anything around? Are you good? You happy with that?
0: Now, he was happy with that. He was good to go.
1: I'm going to need a high-vis vest. I'm basically the safety officer. I spend all the time going, don't pull your knees apart, don't do a hammy, breathe. Like, because none of you are careful.
0: Yeah, and your knees are not meant to bend that way.
1: You like guys just throw yourselves in with absolutely no consideration for what could be at risk.
0: Well,
1: here.
0: We're competitors, Kimber. That's what we do.
1: Oh.
0: Then comes the wrestling of the toes. This is what happened between myself and Jake Waterman. Have a listen.
6: Do you need to stretch out?
7: Yeah.
6: Okay.
7: I'm good.
6: You ready? All right. Kimber, count us in from three.
9: Okay. Three, two, one. Toe wrestle.
6: Oh, he's
9: destroying you.
6: Oh, my God, that hurts so much.
9: Oh, he's destroying you.
6: Your toes are
9: Come on, Pete.
6: Powerful.
9: Oh, Jake, keep breathing. Don't forget to breathe, Jake. Get him. That was way harder than I thought it was going to be.
6: Oh, my God.
9: I think that is the fastest toe wrestle.
6: Jesus Christ.
9: We've seen, Jake.
7: I was about to slip out of there.
6: Oh, your feet, your toes are like a vice grip.
7: You should.
6: No, don't touch me.
7: Humbling victory in defeat.
6: Oh,
9: get up.
6: See, oh, my God.
9: Sportsmanship. Look at that.
6: Thanks, man. Thanks, I appreciate that.
0: So, Jake Waterman from the West Coast Eagles, right, on the toe wrestling leaderboard, goes above Jesse Wagstaff. And then above Ben Cousins to sit in number one spot.
9: Well done, Jake.
0: As a size 12, with a time of 13.54 seconds.
1: That is brilliant. Well done, Jake. So far, I love that it is Pete's Toe Wrestling leaderboard, and the only person you have beat has been Rove McManus, Pete.
0: Yeah.
1: You could use some practice.
0: It's saying a lot, isn't it?
1: I think you need to start training.
0: I think you're right. This is getting serious. Mason Cox is in my sights now.
1: Oh, yeah, definitely.
0: I'd love to take him on. By the way, you need to go and see the video of myself taking on Jake Wardham in the toe wrestling. It is up on our socials right now.
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0: are taking a little break. They're back live next week. Right now, playing some of their best bits. The Southwest's Hit.
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2: It's world record time.
3: It's time.
2: It's time. All this week, we're going to be trying to achieve, apparently, quite achievable world records within our studio. This is a pretty big deal, Pete.
4: This is a big one, yeah.
2: And I know that the producers have organised an official Guinness World Record adjudicator to come and just be here and check.
4: Yeah, 100%.
2: The time at 100%, okay?
4: Because we got to knock these over. I'm excited to knock these over. We found out what our surprise one is today.
2: The surprise today is that we've got to pop the most balloons by sitting on them in 30 seconds.
4: Yep.
2: So only 30 seconds to do it. The record is currently held by Charles Wheeler in Kansas, USA.
4: Yeah.
2: He only did this on the 9th of May last year, so it's time to steal it from him.
4: I love this. And now we've already discussed who's going to be the bum and who's going to be the feeder.
2: I'm going to feed it to you and you're going to sit on it because we feel like that will be faster and more direct.
4: All right.
2: Do you want me to tell you how many balloons you have to pop or do you want to just like
4: for
2: gold?
4: I think we just go for gold. Okay. I don't want to know the number. I just want to be in the moment.
2: Okay. I want you to know that we're a team and I've got you and I'm going to feed you the best balloons to your butt that you could ever imagine.
4: I appreciate that so much.
2: Okay.
4: But yeah, we got each other. Okay. I'm going to be the best. Best butt you've ever had.
2: Great.
4: All right. All right, hang on. So because this is happening somewhere else in the studio, I'm just going to shift over to another microphone.
2: Okay.
4: All right. So testing. I'm going to give you another microphone as well. Kimber, here. You take this one over here. Can you say? Yeah. Actually, producer Ringo, you take that. We need to get into position.
2: Thank you. Have you got me?
4: All right. Now, producer Ringo, there is a 30-second timer here on the desk. Come forward. All right, that is that button there. When I tell you to hit it, you hit it. You got that? We got a big thumbs up. Okay, I'm coming around.
2: All right, let's do this, buddy.
4: I'm coming forward.
2: So I've set up, I've put you on this plastic stool because I think that this is going to be the most effective.
4: Yep, this is a great idea.
2: So I'm just going to be here and I'm going to feed each balloon. I'm going to put it directly under your bum and all you have to do is pop that puppy, okay?
4: Right, pop that puppy. Now, how would you like me to face you, be to the side of you, or would you like my rear to face you?
2: Whatever. Yeah, give me your bum then.
4: I think I'll give you my bum.
2: Bum first.
4: I think I'll give you bum first.
2: Okay, that's easier.
4: Okay.
2: Are we
4: ready?
2: You make sure, are you sure you're not too far that you need to go forward a bit? If you sit down, where's your bum
4: going? I think I'm fine. I think
2: because you don't have time to look for the stool. You have to just make sure. There you go. That's it. Okay.
4: There we go.
2: Are you ready?
4: Okay. Our news guy, Carbo, just wandered past. So what are you idiots doing?
2: Okay. I'll be ready.
4: Get one ready.
2: Yeah, of course.
4: All right, but now you just need to remember just to remove your hand. Of course. Okay.
2: I'll try and remember otherwise.
4: 30 seconds.
2: Okay.
4: Hit that button in 3, 2, 1, go.
2: Go. Oh, quick.
4: Go.
2: Yeah, go. Keep going. I'm going to have it there. Go. Oh. I've got you, buddy. I've got you. Just keep. Oh. Quick, go faster.
4: That's 5.
2: The balloon is there. Trust me.
4: 6.
2: It's down. Yeah,
4: 7.
2: Go.
4: Feet.
2: Yeah,
4: faster.
2: Go. Yeah. Quick. Go. Oh, good one.
4: Go.
2: Oh, the stool is moving.
4: Don't worry about the stool moving. I've got it.
2: Okay, quick.
4: Oh, no.
2: Smash it.
4: I missed it.
2: Oh, quick.
4: Put it back.
2: Go.
4: How many, sir? We've got 5.
2: Quick.
4: Come on, put it back.
2: One more, go. Hey. Oh, mate, that was some good butt popping.
4: Thank you so much.
2: How'd you go? I only got one smash into my hand. How'd you do?
4: I think I did all right.
2: That was good. Did anyone count how many we did?
4: Mate, I'm exhausted.
2: I didn't get to count. I was too busy feeding.
4: Who cares? I think we got maybe 9, 10.
2: What?
4: Anybody? Did anybody count?
5: You had to pop all.
4: Had to pop.
2: Oh, what do you mean?
4: Balloons.
2: Producer Ringo has just said that we have to pop. To beat the record, we had to pop all of the balloons in this room, and there's still a lot here. So, Pete, we had to burst 52 balloons in 30 seconds. How do you do 52 balloons in 30 seconds?
4: I don't know. Hang on a sec. Wait a minute.
2: There's a lot of balloons still in this room.
4: 8, 10, 12, 14, 16.
2: How many we got?
4: There's only 30 balloons. There's only 30. Ringo.
2: Did you not believe in us? Did you have no faith in us, Ringo?
4: Ringo, there's only 30 balloons.
6: Lies. I can count.
4: No, you can't.
6: I can count to 30.
4: That's 30 balloons. There's only 30 balloons for a record of 52, 53. What is it?
2: To be fair, we didn't come close.
4: Yeah, I think we did 9.
6: Ye of little faith.
2: Good effort, though.
0: This is the Pete and Kimber Show. 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
7: Bunbury Busselton's average unleaded price today is around $1.74 a litre, while some servos are selling it as low as $1.59. The average for diesel sits around $1.88. The census is coming this August. 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Fuel Watch, getting you in the know on where to go for fuel.
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34: Hey there, this is Brianna Redhead with the headlines. Regional West Australians will now be able to claim patient-assisted travel scheme support for selected specialist allied health and dental appointments. The expanded eligibility is part of the state government's biggest ever expansion of PATS, helping country patients cover travel and accommodation costs when accessing specialist care. Farmers, producers and industry professionals are being encouraged to nominate for the Australian Agriculture Awards. An award ceremony will be held in November. ACM Agri Editorial Editor Penelope Arthur says that's where the first Australian agricultural medalist will be announced.
35: Will be someone that's just making that real change either in their sector or their community, or someone who's innovating to the point that's tangible improvement. You're doing something that's producing better yields, better profit margins.
34: And from the Kimberley down to the southwest, 11 regional organisations have been named as finalists for this year's Waste Sorted Awards. The winners will be announced in September.
0: Hit National News.
1: Morning, I'm Michaela Savage. A major Telstra outage this morning. The telco is looking into an issue affecting some mobile calls and data connections. Seven reporter Liam Tapper says thousands of Aussies are being impacted.
2: Emergency calls, they are still going through, which is good news if anyone does need to make an emergency call this morning. But Telstra is looking into this issue.
1: It's understood train services in some states are also impacted. Aussie real wages have dropped 5% since early 2021 and are set to fall another 1% by September. The OECD's annual employment outlook has been released, revealing there have been persistent pressures on household incomes, even despite a broadly solid labour market. The US military says it has restarted powerful strikes on Iran after three commercial ships were targeted in the Strait of Hormuz, calling it a dangerous breach of the ceasefire. And Prince Harry has lost his case against the Daily Mail publisher in the UK over alleged privacy breaches dating back decades.
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1: Collingwood could make Lachie Neale an offer pretty soon. The Brisbane star is reportedly considering a move to Victoria next season to join a premiership contender.
4: Collingwood and Scott Pendlebury have managed to say to Lachie Neale, they've offered him a three-year contract. But, I mean, that's the talk. I don't know if there's anything on the table yet. This is not just 3 years, Collingwood is saying to Lachie Neale, look what we've done for Scott Pendlebury.
1: Caroline Wilson on Seven's The Agenda Set is there, and Ben Long's suspension for rough conduct being downgraded to one game at the Tribunal.
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34: Today in Bunbury, late showers with a top of 18. Tonight, down to 10. And tomorrow, rain with a high of 18. 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

0: It's the Pete and Kimber Show. We'll be back next week. Just taking a cheeky break, but you can enjoy some of our best bits and more music in your morning.
1: When we're back, we have an exciting announcement you won't want to miss. So make sure you keep it locked right here.
2: The Southwest's hit. Kimber watched a thing.
0: Things we love to watch on the streaming services. There's so much of it, we don't know how to decide, and that's why Kimber watches things. What have we got today?
1: This is the one that everyone's talking about at work, school, office, everywhere at the moment. It's only just dropped. It's on Netflix, and it's called The Crash.
0: The Crash.
1: Now, the reason it's being talked about everywhere is it is a true story about 17-year-old Mackenzie Shirilla, who was the driver of a vehicle that drove high speed directly into a building, killing her two friends, and she survives. Now, it's a tragic accident and the community are devastated until the question arises, was it actually an accident?
3: It's the worst crash I've ever seen.
4: Three occupants, 17-year-old female still breathing.
5: A car crash claimed two young lives and injured a third early yesterday morning.
6: This is the best friend group that I've ever had in my life.
7: We had just graduated high school. Okay. Dom and Kenzie.
8: I love you, baby.
7: They're such a duo.
9: I was Davion's best friend. And we are going to be unstoppable.
7: That split second changed all of our lives forever.
10: It didn't add up. It was hard to comprehend that she could just drive into a wall.
7: I would never see her purposely wanting to hurt them.
10: This was clearly a toxic relationship. We needed to get a full picture of who Mackenzie Shirilla was.
8: You can go yourself.
0: Oh my God, I'm hooked. Right, because for me, I hear that and I go, all right, this could easily be an accident, but. Why are people so suspicious about it?
1: It's a really, look, if you don't know the story, don't Google it. Just go and watch the doco straight up,
0: right?
1: Because I think you'll be better off not knowing. But it's a very emotionally charged documentary. It includes interviews from parents and friends and even Mackenzie herself. And Mackenzie's parents are finding themselves top of the conversation as well, because they just don't seem to get the magnitude of their daughter's actions taking two lives.
0: What do you mean?
1: They just don't grasp it. Like, in fact, audio has been leaked of Mackenzie's mum telling Mackenzie on the phone that her story has gone worldwide, and the reaction from both of them is all kinds of wrong.
11: It was published in England.
12: What?
11: Yes.
12: Isn't world news?
11: I think the Daily Mail just publishes it in all their publications, but yeah, the UK.
12: It's on the Daily Mail.
11: In UK.
12: Maybe Kim Kardashian will reach out herself.
11: That's what I'm saying. I'm hoping.
0: Oh, my God.
1: Right?
0: Two people died.
1: Yeah. So you, like, watch the doco. You'll have plenty of moments where you're just saying that, where it's like, what? Huh? How come? Like,
0: oh, that makes me feel sick.
1: And it gets everybody talking. So if you want to check it out, it is on Netflix, and it's called The Crash.
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11: Her name was Kitty. Made her money being pretty and witty. They gave her the keys to this city. And they said she didn't do it legitly.
12: We just cut that song off. Just like smoking cuts you off from life's best moments. Quitting's hard, but you've got so many reasons to stick with it. To get the help and advice you need, search Make Smoking History. Now, let's get that song back on.

0: It's the best bits of the Pete and Kimber Show. They're back live next week. The Southwest's hits. 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
1: did you see it on 7?
2: Tim McMillan, welcome back to the show.
3: Thank you very much. Thanks for having me.
2: We thought we'd do a little something different. We'd love to get to know you a little bit more, you know.
3: Are you sure about that?
2: Yes.
4: Yeah, I mean, people ask us a lot of questions about you.
3: See, we
4: get that about a lot of people on our show. Like, you know, they'll say, what are the footy players like?
3: Yeah.
4: And what, you know, and people will say, what's Tim McMillan like?
3: Why does Pete have such a weird foot fetish?
4: Yes.
3: That sort of thing.
4: Yes.
2: Yeah. People have been asking that for years.
4: The follow-up questions that I usually get for Tim.
3: Yeah.
4: Is he married?
2: Yeah.
4: Does he have kids?
2: Yeah.
4: They're the usuals that I get.
3: Right.
4: If this was an algorithm,
3: yeah,
4: it would say Tim McMillan, and then it would say Tim McMillan age, and then it would say Tim McMillan wife. That's what it looks like.
3: Well, look, if they're the questions you're going to put to me, I feel pretty comfortable with that.
4: You've got the answers.
3: Let's go. Let's do it.
2: Right. Well, they're not. So here in yay or nay, and
3: yeah,
2: listeners are very familiar with this segment, you're
3: yeah
2: going to get a topic, and then you'll have a 3-2-1 countdown, and
3: yep
2: then you've got to decide whether you're yay or nay and say that. You ready for your
4: first? I don't think they're yeah going to learn much about him through these questions, just quietly. I pitched a whole other bunch of questions, and
3: did
4: they said
3: really?
4: They can't. They're not going to air.
2: Yeah, those are for like a late. If we do like a late night
3: uh-huh
2: show or something.
3: Yeah, yeah. Okay.
2: Yeah, yeah, yeah.
4: Okay.
3: Yeah.
4: So we'll just go with these ones. Number one,
2: mm-hmm,
4: boats.
0: 3, 2, 1.
2: Yay!
3: Yay!
4: Right. Nothing wrong with a boat.
3: Yeah, as long as it's floating.
2: Do you have a boat?
3: I do not.
2: Do you want a boat?
3: No.
2: Oh, why
3: I'm
2: not?
3: Happy to go on other people's boats.
2: Are you?
3: Yeah.
4: Are there that many people with boats that you guys all thought collectively that Tim McMillan would have a boat?
2: No, just you give me that sort of boat person vibe, you know?
3: Really?
2: Like,
3: boat
2: yeah
3: person
2: yeah
3: vibe. What the hell does that mean?
4: You mean, you probably look, you know what?
2: Not that kind. Not as in Tony Abbott wants to turn you
3: oh
2: around.
3: Oh, sorry, like, wasn't even thinking. I just, yeah. God, that's even worse.
2: Like, as in, you know, like, you come in here quite suave. You've got a look about you. You know
4: yeah
2: what I mean?
4: Just because he looks good in a chino and a boat shoe doesn't mean he's a boat guy.
3: Yeah, exactly. So I'm ready to go on other people's
4: yes
3: boats. I'm
4: yeah
3: just, yeah, always ready.
4: Okay.
3: As, always
2: hey
3: ready.
2: Be honest. Be honest
3: yeah
2: with me, right? Is Gary taking you out on his boat?
3: I haven't been on it yet, no.
2: Haven't you been on the big
3: no
2: one?
3: Oh, no. God,
2: right.
3: No.
2: Okay.
3: I'm just trying to avoid any possible walk the plank situation
4: yeah
3: here.
2: Fair enough.
4: We should say some things that will impress him then.
2: Right, okay.
4: Okay.
2: Right,
4: number two. Books.
0: 3, 2, 1.
2: Yay.
3: Yay.
4: Mm. Big reader?
3: Not so much anymore. Just, you know, I'm out of the habit of reading. But whenever you say, do you read books, or anyone talks about books, I always go, should read more books again.
4: I know. What would be the genre of book that you would go for traditionally?
3: I don't mind a bit of a crime thriller.
4: Oh, yes. Yeah.
3: Yeah. Probably the last sort of author I really binged was probably James Ellroy.
4: Okay.
2: Dirty dragon fantasies aren't in the. In
3: don't
2: the,
3: really get no into the fantasy genre in
2: you
3: book
2: don't
3: form,
2: right?
3: I'm not opposed to watching a fantasy TV show or movie, but no, I haven't read the book so much.
2: Do you have a library at home?
3: We've got a room with many, many books in it
2: on yeah shelves. Like
3: more my wife's books, though. She's more right the reader than me.
2: Okay,
3: yeah. Yeah,
2: I don't know, just like, could imagine, you know, like in a leather chair. And
3: yeah.
4: Also,
3: yeah,
4: do you
3: exactly
4: hear that? That
3: smoking
4: that sort of felt, that sort of felt like the shutdown at the bar
3: going
4: where you try yeah to meet him and you're like, yeah, so have you got a library? And he goes, yeah, that's more my wife's thing. It was a very subtle way yeah of saying, I'm
3: that's
4: actually
3: true
4: already taken yeah Pete, yeah, if you could stop.
3: And look, you know, after a hard day on the boat, I like to come home, get the fire going, get my little gown on, my, you know, uh-huh, my dressing gown, and
2: you're so classy
3: read a book.
2: Right, yeah, great.
3: Load up the pipe. Where we go?
2: Load up the pipe, you reckon. All right, last one. Last one.
4: Okay, the last one is the smell of rich mahogany.
0: 3, 2, 1.
3: Yay.
2: I mean,
4: what even is the smell of rich mahogany?
3: I don't know, but it goes well with the vibe we're describing
2: it does,
3: here.
2: Doesn't
3: anyway
2: it?
3: Exactly. I thought you were going to ask me if I play the jazz flute as well next.
4: Hey, we all played flute, okay? Everyone did.
3: Now that you're throwing Anchorman references out there.
2: Yeah. Yas flute! Okay, good. So we know a little bit more about you.
3: Yeah, do you though?
2: No, not really, if I'm honest.
4: We know what you're not.
2: Yeah.
4: Eh?
0: This is the Pete and Kimber Show.
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7: Hit Traffic. Good morning. No crashes, lights out, or breakdowns to report for your Wednesday morning run-in. A few busy spots, though, in Glenaris, Robertson Drive on the brakes there southbound approaching Southwestern Highway. In Eaton, Forest Highway busy now, eastbound at Eaton Drive. Travelling through Pelican Point, Forest Highway patchy both ways at Old Coast Road. And in East Bunbury, Robertson Drive, holding you northbound at Sandridge Road. The census is coming this August. 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
9: Hello, I'm Brianna Redhead. WA teachers will vote on a proposed bargaining claim ahead of negotiations with the state government. Alongside a 15% wage increase, the union is calling for class sizes to be cut and students with conditions like ADHD and dyslexia given greater weighting in classroom numbers. State police are urging West Aussies to check in with vulnerable family members and neighbours amid a nationwide Telstra outage. The blackout is impacting Telstra users' ability to make phone calls, including calls to 000. And country towns across regional WA have been encouraged to speak out on mental health as part of the Blue Tree Project's recent regional tour. The month-long initiative aimed to target communities impacted by the looming live sheep export ban. Rural Aid's Chris Gibbs encouraging those in need of support to reach out.
10: So it's important

0: them to be able to access vital services.
1: Hit National News.
2: Morning, I'm Michaela Savage. Telstra is investigating a major outage. Some Aussies are having trouble making calls, sending texts and using mobile data. Train services in some areas are also affected. The telco is on the case, saying it'll share an update as soon as the problem is fixed. Telecommunications Industry Ombudsman Cynthia Gabert telling the ABC a lot of people are affected.
3: We have heard from Telstra it is a national outage, which does mean that it's a significant outage. More than 100,000 people obviously impacted, possibly significantly more than that.
2: In other news this morning, the alleged Pam the Bird artist has been knocked back on bail after police say he climbed Melbourne's Balti Bridge and sprayed a giant tag. Fresh US strikes are underway against Iran after the military accused Tehran of targeting civilian cruise ships in the Strait of Hormuz and blowing up the ceasefire. And Novak Djokovic has booked a Wimbledon semi-final date with world number one Jannik Sinner after surviving a five-hour quarterfinal thriller.
4: Hooray for the lottery. 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
2: In FIFA World Cup action, Switzerland is through to the quarterfinals after beating Colombia in a nail-biting penalty shootout just a short time ago. They'll face Messi's Argentina. And Caroline Wilson has told Sevens the agenda setters where she thinks Lachie Neale will end up. The Brisbane star is yet to decide where he'll be playing next season.
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1: This is Heat Weather.
7: Today in Bunbury, late showers with a top of 18. Tonight, down to 10. And tomorrow, rain with a high of 18. 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

0: It's the Pete and Kimber Show. 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
1: We have had three very successful on-air weddings on our show over the past couple of years, and we're really good at them.
0: Mm.
1: We genuinely enjoy them because quite often we get the people of WA to build them.
0: Yeah, and it's going to be the same case this time, right? Now, you get a wedding for free and you will be legally married. Kimber is a celebrant.
1: Mm-hmm.
0: You can register now. They're open. PeteandKimber.com.au for the wedding you built. But if you'd like to know what it means and how it all comes together, let's take you no farther than last year with Lisa and Josh.
1: I mean, they almost knew what they were signing up for, right? But I don't know if she was ready to skydive into the wedding.
0: Thanks to your votes. Take a listen to how it all came together.
4: Well, I'm Josh. I'm 34 years old, pretty easygoing guy, and yeah, everyone knows me as Josh, the jet ski mechanic.
5: I'm Lisa. I'm 41. I'm a cleaner. I joined the Air Force when I was 17, very, very young.
4: We have six kids together. We've been together now for 2.5 years. We've been engaged since February 15th, 2025. It's a beautiful
5: night. My ideal wedding day would be Josh showing up. Because I've had a hard past with relationships and got so close to a wedding once before. I think I want to marry you.
0: How's it been since everything's gone live to air that you're the couple that's getting married on this show? Have you had people reach out? Are they excited for you? What's the deal?
6: Oh, yeah, everyone's been all over it, man.
1: Every day's going to be a journey for you because I guess we'll chat tomorrow and find out what people have locked in. Whatever the people of WA say is what you guys get. It is time to reveal to you, Lisa, where you will be getting married. Barrett Lane with 53% of the vote.
5: It's going to be amazing. It looks so beautiful down there.
1: Let's just put you out of your misery and tell you.
6: Go on, Scott.
1: 58% of the vote, Lisa, says you have to skydive into your wedding. Looks like you're getting your Temu dress. We have asked everybody to vote overnight for the outfits that the guests will be wearing to the wedding.
5: I was all over the place with that one, to be honest. My best friend, Louise, died suddenly in her sleep after giving birth.
0: Oh, I'm so sorry.
1: Oh, my God.
5: And she was absolutely obsessed with Disney, so it's like a sign if it gets it.
1: The Disney characters came in with 38%. Oh, it's nice. Disney, Lisa.
5: Awesome, thank you.
1: Louise is still going to be there with us.
5: Yeah.
0: We had absolutely no idea.
1: The Year 5 rock band Broken Silence have taken 47% of the vote. On your wedding day, you will be walking down the aisle to one of the three songs they know.
5: Oh, I'm going to cry.
0: Good morning. Here we are for the wedding of the year.
1: WA, you voted for the bride to start her morning by skydiving into the venue. How are you this morning? It's your wedding day. Are you particularly nervous? Because you normally come in giggly and chatty. There's that laugh.
5: So nervous.
0: Lisa, are you ready to charm the stage?
5: Yeah, I'm ready.
0: Three, two, one, go, Lisa!
5: There she goes.
0: I can't believe it.
7: Lisa, tell me, how are you feeling?
5: Oh, my goodness. That was fantastic.
0: Are we ready to see our bride? To the Year 5 rock band that only know three songs, Broken Silence with Boys of Summer. All right, here come Holly and Scarlett.
1: Oh, there's so many smiles.
0: We're ready for our flower Ben Cousins, complete with bun bag, dressed as Woody.
1: Oh.
0: And accompanied by her son, Alexi, who is walking her down the aisle.
1: In a gorilla suit. Stop right there for a second. Josh, I want you to turn around and see your bride, Lisa.
4: Baby, you look so beautiful. Absolutely.
5: You're stunning. Look at you.
4: We have no words.
1: Welcome, friends, family and listeners, to the outrageous wedding that you have built for Josh and Lisa. Thank you so much to our wedding party and our wedding guests for the awesome efforts that you've made with your Disney outfits. You look amazing. And thank you so much for all of you giving this couple their day to remember. It's been a few years since Josh and Lisa began dating. And while WA have only known them a few weeks, from the time they first met, these two felt like they had known each other a lifetime. time. It's been a fun journey with you both, filled with lots of laughter, particularly from you, Lisa. You've shown us what really matters in a relationship, embracing each other's differences, sharing family values, and you know that there's an even brighter future ahead.
4: Lisa, when I met you, I never thought such a beautiful woman would step into my life and love me like the way you did, and take the broken me as I was. With the way you looked at me and the way you made me feel, I've never felt like that way in my life. You still make me feel that way every day. I'll always be there for you and the kids for the rest of our lives, and we'll stick by your side through anything that comes our way. I love you forever, Lisa.
5: Josh, thank you for not getting cold feet. When we first met, we both were not ready for what we found in each other. Two broken souls wanting to feel whole again. You love me for me. I get to look after you, care for you, fall deeper in love with you every day. I get to grow old with you, laugh with you and cry with you, and promise to always grow and learn with you and never give up. I am and will forever be your Lisa.
1: Josh and Lisa have declared in front of us their enduring love and support for one another. They've already shown their commitment to their life and their family, but today they've made special promises to each other and they've really locked it in. So, by the powers vested in me as an authorised marriage celebrant, I now officially declare Josh and Lisa to be husband and wife. Josh, you can kiss your bride.
0: Get around that. Our third couple to go through a wedding on the Pete and Kimber show. And in their case, it was the wedding you built. So everything that you heard there that happened to Lisa and Josh to bring together that extraordinary day was voted on by you, WA.
1: Yeah, the couple didn't have any say in what happened at all, but they all have the most magnificent day. So if you are the kind of couple who are open to anything and are willing to let the people of WA plan your wedding, then you need to go and register at peteandkimber.com.au. Registrations are open. We are looking for a couple now.
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8: 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We will

0: Denver are taking a little break. They're back live next week. Right now, playing some of their best bits. 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
1: Adventure time.
2: You give me a word and each relating to two different news stories. Or, well, not always news, is it?
1: Not always.
2: And I just follow whichever one I want.
1: Sometimes it's just something fun.
2: Okay.
1: That I've found. Today you can choose between... or you can choose between...
2: I'm definitely choosing the first one because the second one sounded like it was full of despair.
1: Are you sure?
2: So, yeah, I'm going with...
1: It sounds like something where like a big weight or stress and tension has just lifted off your shoulders after years and years and years. All right,
2: nice.
1: So we're going with the first one.
2: Yes.
1: All right, great. Leanne Rimes... Okay.
2: Yep.
1: Now, I've briefly mentioned this to you when we played Leanne Rimes' Can't Fight the Moonlight a little while ago.
2: Oh, that's right.
1: Coyote Ugly. Video popped up in my feed about her having a jaw release. Have you ever seen or heard about a jaw release? Like what this is?
2: I feel like I heard about it a long time ago. Like a friend might have had one.
1: Yeah.
2: Done.
1: Right. As in a friend of yours.
2: Yeah.
1: Okay. Now Leanne Rimes has gone through like a lot of stuff. There's been obviously child stardom. She had affairs and.
2: Did she?
1: She's had an affair. She got checked into a mental health clinic. The day after her 30th birthday back in 2012.
2: I had no idea she had so much going on.
1: Anxiety,
2: I thought she
1: depression.
2: Just had that one song.
1: Yeah, no, she had a lot
2: and
1: going on.
2: And now turns out she's had a lot going on.
1: She's had a lot going on. And as they say, I've been doing a little bit of research into this, that apparently you hold 80-odd% of your tension in your jaw, right? So a jaw release is where you get a clinician who's experienced in it and you lie back, as she has in this video, and they shove their finger deep into your jaw and start pushing around in there and then release everything. Now, have a listen to this. This is audio of her having her jaw released.
2: Oh, no. Am I going to hear some weird big clicking sound?
1: No, you're not. No, it's none of that sort of stuff. Actually, the wild thing about this is... the reaction from her and 30-odd years of tension and everything just being released from her. Ever listen to this.
3: You got it. Hold on.
1: She just starts bawling.
3: Say that part of my life is over.
4: Part of my life better be over. Oh my God, you just don't realize how much tension is in there.
2: That's all it took?
1: That's all. No, well, it was a little bit longer than that. Like, I didn't want you sitting there having to hear
2: like... The woman sounds like she's basically had to go through rehab for some time and now all she had to do was just get a good finger in the jaw.
1: That's not exactly all it took, but yeah. Thanks for playing it down. There's more to that video, by the way. If you Google Leanne Rimes, you can go and check it out. It is everywhere. It is extraordinary to go and see.
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5: Hit traffic. Accident and incident free on the roads for your Wednesday morning run-in. A few busy spots though in Pelican Point, Forest Highway on the brakes both ways at Old Coast Road. Eaton Forest Highway busy eastbound approaching Eaton Drive. Trotting through Glen Iris, Robertson Drive on the brakes southbound at Southwestern Highway. And in East Bunbury, Robertson Drive holding a few there northbound at Sandridge Road. 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
4: Hello, I'm Brianna Redhead. WA recreational fishers are being encouraged to sign up for a year-long survey tracking what species are being caught across the state. DPIRD says the data is vital for stock assessments and fisheries management. The 2023-24 survey found western rock lobster was currently the most caught species, followed by blue swimmer crab. Nominations for the Australian Agriculture Awards are now open. State-based winners will then attend a national awards ceremony in November. ACM Agri Editorial Editor Penelope Arthur says they've teamed up with the National Farmers Federation for the awards.
5: There are a couple of other agricultural award platforms around, but we just felt there was a real opportunity to use our publications and websites to drive a national program to really elevate those people doing great things in agriculture and farming.
4: And organisations across regional WA have been recognised for their work in reducing waste, with 11 finalists named ahead of this year's Waste Sorted Awards.
0: Hit National News.
6: Morning, I'm Michaela Savage. WA police are warning 000 calls are being affected as over 100,000 Telstra customers across the country experience a major outage impacting calls, texts and mobile data. The advice is to use an alternative device or ask a friend or neighbour for help in an emergency. The telco is investigating the problem, which is also impacting payment systems as well as rail networks in Victoria and New South Wales and hundreds of traffic lights in South Australia. Briefly to other news this morning, far-right UK MP Nigel Farage is resigning, but he's got no intention of leaving politics, announcing he'll recontest his seat. The US military has launched new strikes on Iran after three commercial vessels were attacked in the Strait of Hormuz. And you might want to check if you've got the best electricity plan. The Australian Energy Regulator says more than 8,000 new or updated plans have been added to the government's comparison site since the start of the month.
1: Hooray for the lottery. Get your Oz Lotto ticket from Lotto Hooray for the lottery. 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
6: Colombia is out of the World Cup after a nail-biting penalty shootout. Switzerland booking their spot in the quarterfinals against Argentina. A handful of senior Bombers players have been asked for their opinions on the next coach. Essendon's getting in touch with potential candidates this week ahead of the first round of formal interviews next week. And Suns forward Ben Long's suspension has been downgraded to one game at the AFL Tribunal. His hit on Collingwood's Braden Maynard sparked fiery scenes over the weekend.
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7: Today in Bunbury, late showers with a top of 18. Tonight, down to 10. And tomorrow, rain with a high of 18. 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

0: catch the best bits of the Pete and Kimber Show. They're back live next week. The Southwest's hit.
1: Now, we had a great chat with Celia Pacola this morning. She's just a charming delight, isn't she?
2: She really is. I just love her.
1: But most of this show is about the fact that for her birthday, her boyfriend bought her a really rubbish gift.
2: Yeah.
1: A rubbish gift for her. It didn't suit her.
2: We've got a bit of audio here. Take a listen.
1: It's based around the fact that your boyfriend bought you a really sweet gift. What did he get you?
3: Oh, a sweet gift? I mean, arguable. I can't believe this is what the show is about. It's genuinely about the fact that for my birthday, my boyfriend gave me an inflatable kayak.
2: And oh my god!
1: That's so sweet. Hashtag romance.
2: So thoughtful.
3: No, you haven't met me. No, why is that thoughtful?
1: No, we think
3: maybe
1: it's a ridiculous gift.
3: Maybe this show won't do well in Perth. I forgot that Perth is. Are you very pro kayak?
1: We think it's a ridiculous gift, Celia. We're with you. What signs were you giving that you were into inflatable kayaks?
3: I was giving very few signs. Let me put it this way: on the morning of my 42nd birthday, when I came out and I found an inflatable kayak in the living room. And I said, it's a kayak, was the first time I've ever said the word kayak.
1: So right. Good.
2: 131060 is our number. We would love to hear from you this morning. Did someone you love get you a gift that you hate?
1: I had a friend in Canada who, she was really into ducks.
2: Right.
1: She had a lot of duck figurines. She made the mistake of telling people she was into ducks. So Okay. Everybody bought her duck-themed stuff.
2: Yeah.
1: And her boyfriend very kindly one year bought her a duck membership to an association, a yearly membership to duck association, which he thought was next level.
2: That sounds perfect.
1: Which sounded thoughtful, except it was for duck hunting. She was mortified.
2: I bet she was mortified.
1: How do you make that mistake?
2: Yeah.
1: Duck hunting. She loves the little things.
2: I think my wife was just as mortified where early in our relationship I bought her a Nintendo Wii.
1: Very sweet.
2: And I think she got me back on my 30th when she bought me a ping pong table.
1: See, I don't think buying you a ping pong table's that off.
2: No, I could
1: see myself getting you that.
2: I don't mind a bit of ping
1: pong. That seems normal.
2: But by comparison, like my parents bought me they went to one of these U-Butte incredible collectibles shops and bought me like a massive statue of Optimus Prime.
1: You can't say your gift was rubbish just because I got a better gift.
2: Okay, no, it's not that it was rubbish. It's just it wasn't quite what I was. Look, put it this way: I walked up, the boxes were out the front of our house. And I wandered up the driveway and I saw them and I went, okay, be happy about it. Be happy.
1: Oh, my God.
2: I had to talk myself into going. Okay. But I think I had the same reaction like Celia. I went, it's a ping pong table.
1: Oh, man. Okay, 131060, did someone you love give you a gift that you hate?
2: All right, calls are coming through. We can't wait to hear from you next.
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0: are taking a little break. They're back live next week. Right now, playing some of their best bits. The Southwest's hit.
1: Right now, we are chatting because we had a talk with Celia Pacola, the comedian, this morning, and she was laughing about the fact that her boyfriend bought her an inflatable kayak. And it's not, she's not sporty. She's not the inflatable kayak kind. And yet, he thought that that would be a very magical gift.
2: I imagine it would have been him going, this would be something nice for us to do together, you know?
1: I'm sure it always comes with the best of intentions, but sometimes people that you love just buy you gifts that you hate.
2: All right, Kristen, so for your 30th, what did your husband get you?
3: Good morning, guys.
2: Hi.
1: Hi.
3: So days leading up to it, he was so excited. He's like, I've got this gift. You're going to love it. And I genuinely think that he thought he nailed it. Anyway, I get this poorly wrapped box, and I'm thinking, oh, no. And anyway, I open it, and it's a dartboard.
1: Oh.
3: I've never played darts, but guess who loves playing darts?
1: Oh, I mean, how do you know you're not a champion dart player, Kristen, if you don't give it a go?
4: It's so true.
3: It takes pride of place in our garage. And he probably plays it nearly every weekend.
2: Yeah.
1: And how many times have you played it, Kristen?
3: I've played it probably twice.
1: Yeah, that's a gift that keeps on giving, isn't it?
2: That's a classic. Hi, Kelly. What did your... Look, it's the husband's. What did your hubby buy you?
5: Okay, so my husband's never been great at buying gifts, but this year he bought me a gift pack of miniature marmalades. The only interesting thing is I'm actually allergic to oranges. So, even made it worse. So there was a reduced to clear sticker on the box.
1: Oh, wow. Wow.
5: I did get him back. His birthday was 4 days later, and I bought him a loaf of bread to eat the marmalade.
2: Yeah, brilliant. Nice one, Kelly. Well done.
1: Oh, no.
2: Oh, that's bloody brilliant.
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7: Hit Traffic. No crashes, lights out, or breakdowns to report for your Wednesday morning run-in. In East Bunbury, Robertson Drive, Hollingview northbound at Sandridge Road, Usher, Bustle Highway, underspeed northbound near Washington Ave, Pelican Point, Forest Highway, patchy both directions at Old Coast Road, in Eden, Forest Highway, busy eastbound near Eden Drive, and Glenorris, Robertson Drive, on the break southbound at Southwestern Highway. The census is coming this August. 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Peter here. 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
29: Hello, I'm Brianna Redhead. As Telstra works to resolve its nationwide outage, WA police are urging us to check in with loved ones and neighbours. With Telstra calls to 000 currently impacted, locals living in isolated communities are being called to look after one another to ensure they have access to a working phone during the disruption. More regional patients are set to benefit from changes to the patient-assisted travel scheme. The expanded program now includes selected specialist allied health and dental services, with claims also accepted for eligible appointments attended since January 1st this year. More than 40,000 regional West Aussies use PATS annually to access medical care away from home. And the mental health of country communities is in the spotlight. The Blue Tree Project has hit the road across regional WA, targeting communities impacted by the live sheep export ban. CEO Kendall White telling Seven regional towns can't be forgotten.
30: It's really important for us to get out into regional rural communities because sadly mental health supports and services are very slim.
24: Hit National News.
31: Good morning, I'm Matthew Layton. A Telstra outage is causing the kind of mourning nobody ordered, with mobiles, data, payments and some transport services all caught up in the mess. Regional rail has been hit in Victoria and New South Wales. And police say Telstra users should use another phone or Wi-Fi calling for 000 if needed. Telecommunications Industry Ombudsman Cynthia Gabert telling the ABC there is no timeline for a fix.
32: We have heard from Telstra it is a national outage, which does mean that it's a significant outage. More than 100,000 people obviously impacted, possibly significantly more than that.
31: A man is under police guard in hospital after a 39-year-old woman was found stabbed to death inside a home in Melbourne's Outer East. Two men will face court after police allege they stormed a home south of Adelaide with gunshots fired, a man assaulted and a stolen car still missing. And a fuel voucher rollout in WA's hit a pothole, with opposition leader Basil Zemplis criticising delays as some drivers wait for their $100 payment.
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31: Essendon's coaching search is now getting a player-led flavour. Senior Bombers have been asked what traits they want in the club's next coach, while James Hurd is expected to meet with officials again next week. Harry Dean looks set to slot back into Carlton's side this weekend in a handy boost for the Blues ahead of Saturday night's clash with Hawthorn. The defender missed the Richmond game late with a hand injury. And Switzerland